delay me in getting a job because I came to stay home. My friends will be going to work. I'm at home. I kept telling people, I'm on break. I'm on leave. I've been 24 hours. Like, you see, the house is something that I, since in school, should be my national service in university. I was praying strongly against that. I didn't want to stay at home for a month. And over the years, I tried that with my efforts. Yes, by God's grace and the favor of God on my life, I easily get job. Like, on my first attempt, I got job. But after I quit my job, now I go for interview. They don't call me. They give me, some of them will come in, pick a different candidate. Some of them will already tell you you are overly qualified for the job. Some will tell you they are scared when they pick you, you might quit. Because I have this past record of, like, whenever I'm displeased at a workplace, I just leave. So after reading stuff into financial advice, I realized that all of these were errors that I have made. And I was praying for favor. I was praying for mercy. Mercy, that God have mercy on me, give me another job. And this time around, I'm dealing with the Holy Spirit. I'm dealing with you. So that was my prayer prior to the 30th of April. So after our prayers, I did what the Holy Spirit asked me to do. I sent my message, my thanksgiving message in advance to the testimony line. Then I was waiting for this job that I applied before 30th. Mr. Elvis, 2 months, June. I just received my offer letter. And this job is an international job. Yes, it's an international job. And on my join list, I had specifically told God that, Father, I'm working with Ghana job, Ghana companies. I know how payment systems are. I know how working environment is. I want a different one. I want one that is going to pay me in dollars. One that is going to pay me

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power, energy crisis, or outage in our point in May, and poor prices increasing in May, we still conduct a survey in May and realize that the president still commands huge approval from Ghanaians. I think that is a big deal. But moving on to the reason for the people who approve of the president's performance, about 73%, 74% said the main reason they are giving the president a positive approval is because of the economy. It means that almost 50% of the Ghanaians in the region said that the president has done well in the economy. And if you take only the people who said they approve of the president, 74% of them said because the president has done extremely well in the economy. Only about 3% said they approve of the president because of his infrastructure and development. Looking at the economic indicators, so we try to lead this outcome, the economic indicators. The two outcomes of a lot of people say the president is doing very well, doing well at his job, and most of them said it is because of the economy. If you look at the economy, the macroeconomic indicators, you find that inflation has dropped significantly. 3% or 3.5% is the first thing to go back. About 3.4% as an echo. So relating all these figures to the response we got from the president, you can see that the response really emanates from the true reflection of what is happening on the ground in Ghana. But mind you, there are also a few proportion of people who were satisfied with the president's approval. And I always explain to people that every Ghanaian in your life, right? Every single person of your life. So it means that we use about 38% of people. You had about 30% of them saying that they are not happy because of the economy, and then you had about another 30% saying that they are not happy because of electricity issues. To remind you again, the survey was conducted at a time where there were energy. So we had a smaller proportion of people who had issues with the economy and also people who had issues with electricity. And remember that any time an economy is improving, not everyone benefits. And indeed, you would have a few people even getting worse off as a result of an economic improvement. Technology is introduced, and the technology is jobs, of course, there are also the way the economy is going, all the things that the economy is going. So these are the findings that we find that this is the current pandemic. The trend says that there has been a drop in the president's approval rating. But this is in specific context, right? And we were expecting a very huge drop, perhaps something below 50%. Because normally, presidential rating, like I mentioned, in your first year, you have a high rating. In the subsequent years, you generally have slightly lower rating. And secondly, the time the survey was conducted

0: stop India president it was too far. I wouldn't call it the far side, it's temporary power outage, which we experienced. And remember, those who said they were not happy about almost like 30% of them said it was because of the power. So if these people, if there was no power outage, and these people, then they approve. We'll be talking about something about 70% that's probably. And also, there was people who buy phone, of course, they are not going to have a very content issue. Obviously, it's not as a result of domestic factors, right? They were as a result of external factors. So, if you put these in perspective, right, you realize that you have an approval rating of 8%, maybe a drop by just 9%. In the midst of all these difficulties, it means that Ghanaians really, really appreciate the efforts of the president. Surprising to us and to myself, like I said, the economic indicators point in the right direction, but the timing of the survey makes it interesting to find that the president commands such a lead. And if you think of this in the form of election, you can think of the president winning an election by 59%, which is quite easy to call it a decisive victory. But there are more things ahead, right? There are tougher things ahead, and I believe that the handling room of the president is eventually over, and Ghanaians are going to be more critical. Currently, the global economy is not looking that bright because of the war happening, and they are going to suffer time. The president will have to take tougher decisions. The president will have to take decisions that would ensure that the people who are marginalized or the people who are not benefiting enough from the current macroeconomic, from the positive macroeconomic indicators are also taken care of. So they are going to be more critical of the president. And that would be our next approval, which is very interesting. Something that I can bring you forward to. I was trying to do a quick calculation to find out the proportion of the people who disapprove of the person. Yeah, if you look at the entire people we service, we are looking at about 10% of them who said they disapprove of the person because of the economy, right? Like, if you put everyone together, you're looking at 10% of the people, right? So that tells me it's significant, but really, the bigger picture, it is not as easy, right? And like I mentioned earlier, not everyone will benefit from the economy, but they are always doing this in every economy. The policymakers must make sure that the gainers of an economic policy are the majority and come out with other policies or factors or interventions that will lead to the loss of the economic policy. I mentioned to you that if there is huge technological improvement, that a lot of people are now sending Momo from their own phone, that people who used to go to the vendor now at their bank and send them for them. You expect that Momo vendors may not be earning as much. And if there's huge technology in terms of being technical factory work, you expect that certain people will be laid off. Right? The economy is improving, but a few people are being affected as a result of our economic situation. So, just examine the ratio was very positive. The 55 billion dollars, the situation was seen, the situation or the environment in the survey was conducted, but the significant people who are not happy with the approval, especially those because of the economy, we you should look at ways of increasing them. For those who indicated that they don't have it because of the energy issues, I think the energy issues are now over. Of course, we have bigger energy issues we have to tackle, but the temporary outages we encountered during the time of the period are over. So I can't see that aside for now. But for the very small people who say they are not happy because of the economy, we should look into how economic improvement, especially on the macroeconomic indicator side, could translate into better living conditions for every single family in the country. We are monitoring all these indicators for perhaps we are in the next 100 years, we are going to have record of high approval rates, all the tests that are being asked. But the more we improve our resources, we inform the executive that this is what the people are saying and these are what we are working out for. The next survey, we will wait for Gabriel and our colleagues to tell us what we are doing.
1: Man, really? But what do you mean? Come on. Who's that for tonight?
2: I'm not going to take it.
1: baby disappears. Good morning,
2: good morning, Crosby.
1: My first question is, and there's some noise in the My first question to you is that, has the baby been found?
0: No. The answer is a big no. The baby has not been found.
1: Okay. Now the baby has not been found. But what happened?
0: Yes, so according to police, that the information they got was that 2 days ago, the woman was rushed to the Salaga government hospital to deliver. And she delivered safely. That was yesterday between 6:30 and 7 a.m. And so the baby was left at the NICU. And the two nurses on duty who were supposed to take care of the baby for hours, one of them said that he was going to run photocopies outside the hospital, leaving the baby in the care of the other midwife, who is the lady. And so when he returned, hello, can you hear me?
1: I can hear you. So it was two people who were managed the medical facility for the hospital at the moment.
0: Exactly. Yesterday, when the incident happened, one is actually a midwife. And the other is the physician assistant also, who is at the maternity ward. So he's always at the maternity ward.
1: Do we know the number of people who are working at that part of the facility? I'm talking about NICU.
0: Okay, so these two were not even only manning the NICU. They were manning the entire maternity ward. And so after the time the incident happened, I cannot tell how many people were supposed to be on duty the night before, but what we do know is that only two were at post when the incident happened. And so when one left to go and run photocopies, according to police, the other one also said that she was breastfeeding her own child, and so left the baby at the NICU. By the time that, within 20 minutes, the baby went missing.
1: So one went to run photocopies, another went to
0: breastfeed her own baby.
1: And within that period was when the baby was missing.
0: Exactly.
1: At what point did the family realize the baby was missing?
0: Okay, so when the mother, the woman delivered, the husband was asked to go and buy some drugs because the baby was not feeling too well, and they have to keep the baby initially in an incubator before bringing the baby out. And so the husband was asked to go and get some medication outside. Now, by the time the husband came, he wanted to see the baby within 20 minutes. He was told to wait outside. Now, he said that he wanted to see the baby because after the woman delivered, he was yet to have access to the baby. Now, he was denied. After an hour, he was called back and told that the baby was nowhere to be found and that the baby was missing. He did not.
1: So, the father of the hospital staff asked him to go get some medicine for the baby.
0: Exactly.
1: And he spent about 15 minutes. He came back.
0: And the baby was nowhere to be found.
1: I do understand.
0: Yes, that's the information. That's police report. And that's exactly the information that the two suspects gave to the police. The two suspects, the midwife and the physician assistant, that's their information that they gave to the police. And exactly the same information that the husband gave to the police. Okay, so the hospital authorities have not given any formal information to this, but this was the information that the nurses on duty gave to the hospital management, and it's the same information that they gave to the police.
1: Checkpoints that people have to go to. Is it a free for all environmental?
0: place that every day, according to the Islam religion, we understand that once you have a place, once someone is sick at the hospital, and even God greets the person, you have some blessings from Allah. And so every day, a lot of people from the community go to the hospital just to greet people on admission, even if they are not their relatives. And so a lot of people, I can confirm, visit the hospital on daily basis. Now, what also happens is that in 2022, the hospital tried installing CCTV cameras across the entire hospital. Now, as to the functionality of the CCTV cameras, I cannot confirm right now, but the police commander told me this morning that apart from the OPD, the other part of the hospital, the CCTV cameras do not function. And so it is only at the OPD that they have these cameras functioning. Now, if you are entering the hospital as well, there is a security post, but they are unable to control the number of people who come into the hospital. The only thing they do is to ensure that when you are entering with a motorbike or a bicycle and you are not carrying a patient, they direct you where to park it. Then after that, you pay something to them. That is the only thing that for now they do, but they are unable to turn away people who don't have business at the hospital. So the father has followed the police to Tamale because in Salaga there is no magistrate, even though they have a magistrate for. And so all cases are transferred to Tamale. And so as we speak, at about 5 a.m., the police commander dispatched the suspect together with other police officers to Tamale so that they can go to court this morning. And so the father of the baby is with the team going to Tamale. The father has to speak. Hospital authorities are not granting access for people to see the mother. So since yesterday, we've not been able to establish contact with the mother. But we are told that the mother, after delivering the baby, is not in a stable condition, according to the district police commander. The mother is not in a stable condition. And so probably because hospital authorities are managing the situation, that is why they are not granting access. But what we do know is that, as we see, the mother is still on admission at the Salaga Government Hospital.
1: And now we know that people behind the custody of police assisting in the investigation. But what are the leads in the police following in this case?
0: If you can come in here, Cousin.
1: So what I'm asking is, what are the leads following in this case?
0: Okay, so apart from the two suspects they arrested, yesterday they were told that of the four other women who also delivered at the hospital, there was a Nigerian woman, and so they suspect that she was part, she may have a hand in the missing baby. They went to her house, they searched her house, they didn't get any traces, and so they had to leave. Now, they also said that yesterday in the night, when we engaged the police commander on Ghana tonight, he indicated that he heard that the baby, the suspect was trying to smuggle the baby out of Salaga prison, block all the entry and exit points of Salaga. But this morning, they did not have information of a missing baby found somewhere. And so for now, the two are the only suspects that the police are dealing with. Unless, of course, we get any leads, then they follow. But for now, there's no other lead. The only thing they are doing with, they are dealing with right now, is the two who were arrested yesterday.
1: So if you go to the Salaga Municipal Hospital this morning, how is the place looking like? How is the environment? What are the conversations people are having?
0: Yes, people are the conversation people are having is that they are just talking about negligence, because their point is not just about someone coming into the hospital and being able to steal a baby. They are talking about negligence in general, where sometimes patients arrive to the hospital and nurses do not attend to them. Most of them end up losing their lives. And so they are saying that this particular incident will it will be a wake-up call for the hospital management to ensure that they do not only ensure that security give in their hands, but also ensure that the nurses do their work as expected of them. That has been a daily complaint from the residents, especially people who visit the hospital. When we talk about security, then the care that they receive, and even the pressure from the hospital staff is something that people have always complained about. According to them, sometimes you even go with the patient and you are not attended to. You have to be there for several hours before someone even comes to you to attend to you. And so it's been a daily complaint from the people. Besides the fact that the people also are clamoring for enhanced security. Now, one argument is that you know that the various communities around Balaga all have to control. Unfortunately, this case was brought to Balaga because that community we're talking about only has one midwife. And so while the midwife is not at fault, it means that whoever that wants to deliver that facility will have to be transported to Balaga. That was the case. They have a new compound in the community 9 kilometers away from Balaga. They also have a midwife, but unfortunately, when the woman was sent to the hospital, the midwife was not at fault, and so they have to come to Balaga. So for many of the people, if the two compounds around were well resourced, human resourced, it means that this thing has happened because they won't have brought the patient to the hospital. Another argument from a proponent of the company is that this is the first time they are hearing about this incident in Balaga. If you are talking about security and a lot of people at the facility, it could be that someone has taken this from the maternity ward, which is a bit far from the main gate, walk through the hospital and outside the gate and be able to go out with the baby. And so for many persons, and that is why the people suspect that this could be some level of not only negligence from the hospital, but also it could be some alliance between hospital staff and the person who actually picked the baby. And so for what you want to bring your health what have been said about the yes, so Balaga falls under the Savannah region, and so we are told that the regional health directorate is expected to be in Balaga because they are also coming to have a place and information as to how the incident event happened, so that from the regional level they will conduct their own investigation into this particular matter.
3: Okay, so what you need to know is that we can confirm three things. The first one is that the baby has not yet been found. We can also confirm that the two suspects are currently being transported to Tamale so that they can go to court this morning. We can also confirm that the mother of the baby since yesterday has not been in a stable condition, and the family are also calling for justice in all that matter.
4: Authorities are and the family is waiting for the only answer that we have. I'm going to go to the hospital. I'm
0: I'm going to go to the station. I'm going to go to the station. I'm going to go to the station. I'm going to go to the station. I'm going to go to the station. I'm going to go to the station. I'm going to go to the station. I'm going to go to the station. I'm going to go to the station. I'm going to go to the station. I'm going to go to the station. I'm going to go to the station. I'm going to go to the station. I'm going to go to the station. I'm going to go to the station. I'm going to go to the station. I'm going to go to the station. I'm going to go to the station. I'm going to go to the station. I'm going to go to the station. I'm going to go to the station. I'm going to go to the station. I'm going to go to the station. I'm going to go to the station. I'm going to go to the station. I'm going to go to the station. I'm going to go to the station. I'm going to go to the station. I'm going to go to the station. I'm going to go to the station. I'm going to go to the station. I'm going to go to the station. I'm going to go to the station. I'm going to go to the station. I'm going to go to the station. I'm going to go to the station. I'm going to go to the station. I'm going to go to the station will not be allowed to get out because we entered wrongly. So again, the members of the minority government who have come to the place went and engaged the military to provide the refuge of the game. So when we spoke, talking about the media, we saw some altercation. We said that the military doctor who was here and one of the military guys apparently asking why he came without recall to the military hierarchy, because that is all the protocol. Maybe somebody also has communicated to them, senior person in the military also has communicated to them that the MPs were coming for inspection or monitoring and all of that. That particular communication did not get to them. So they were not happy that they come there without official notice. So it was back and forth, but eventually we left the place. So I want to end here because we asked specific questions pertaining to how this whole Bihara project. I mean, this is my first time attending there, and I remember I was discussing this with a manager, deputy manager, I told him what was coming, and he said, we're not now because this was my first time of going to the place. Many times I've gone during the MPC time. I think I went there with one of the guys, one of the MPCI, the block and all of that, even before the 100. And then, of course, I also went there more. So for me, it was what I was expecting this to happen. But to talk about the factors and then the facilities, you know, it started in 2008. That was when conversation about building the community infrastructure began. It was to be set up at Sokolan. It was about 15 or 20 kilometers away from the site. Then it moved to Kamaru, back to 37, and eventually it settled at Kamaru. Then it became groundwork began after the problem was cut in 2014. So before the departure of the National Democratic Congress, or Mahama 1, there have been some level of structure as far as let me call it this, one of the projects of the I think they were even mentioned in the general time. Then don't forget that I think also the country project. Now, I remember my last visit was in 2024. I went there with the deputy, former deputy defense minister, and we met one of the subcontractors. He told me that the only problem that they had or they encountered was building a civil project. Otherwise, all other major projects, I mean, were done. So that was it. Then there was a conversation about AIE. Initially, I had $36 million, but the then administration was negotiating it down to $18.5 million. I don't know what happened, but I can tell you that there were some kind of contractors in the area of what amount of what a contractor was demanding and what the government then felt to pay at the time. The whole thing is very terrible. I mean, there have been a number of installations as well. Some of the structures, like outside from the structures. I remember when I told that I was talking to, I don't know whether it was neighbor or one of them. And he was telling me that, that's what the person was telling me that. We have installed certain gadgets that we need some level of ventilation. Not perhaps the normal windows that need to be open for the natural air to enter to cool down these gadgets and what have you, but sometimes even air conditioning to support the temperature of this particular of these gadgets. But you ask yourself, which years down the line, what years down the line that the hospital is down and 6 years down the line that due to solutions were done. What has happened to the gadget inside?

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6: When malaria strikes your home, it strikes everything. 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Vegatem is effective, safe, and fast-acting against malaria. Vegatem tablets stays effective right to the very last tablet. Vegatem is also available in suspension for children.

0: Thank you. Okay. They have so many. And you were talking about more practice. When you pick more practice, exam of practice, the practice account for exam of practice. There's a law that have been passed over the years. Some of them have crippled the teacher. Some have crippled the authorities of the school. Some have crippled other stakeholders. Is that the input that you could make? In Ghana, you are not allowed to suggest a reading material to students. Not to be the students. And yet, teachers were able to, in a way, correct the child without having to go through bureaucratic procedures when the incident occurred. At this time, if you want to admit a punishment, I think the general public is a witness to this, that it is rife all over the place. And the care is not taken. It may get to a level that nobody can control. Respectfully, let me ask that we are getting reports of students turning into armed guns, in fact, armed robbers, and complete. If a teacher is present, he's a Ghanaian, protected by the laws of the state, and he has a right to report the matter to the police. But you shouldn't forget that teachers still act as local parents, children protection. So they don't really wish to rush to report their own children that they are teaching to the police. And they would always want to the available means, the school, the housemaster, formmaster approach to address these things. That is where, if you delay, those children who were supposed to have been restrained by a higher authority, the police or whatever, you can do that thing beyond what the teacher says. The person should report the case to authorities in the school. And as I said earlier,
1: you believe you want to exercise your right as a citizen under the laws of the land, you can still go to the police and report the case, especially when it occurs outside school hours or outside the school premises.

one I would see, you know, as it's you can, it don't form my driver's to your mate. It's a little bit here. Would you see Pia? It's Pia over here. You only want to go with your money. Yeah.

I'll come by Mesa, but

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Thank you.

Thank you.

Thank you.
Abraham Benson.

0: strong today, because from what we heard yesterday, that she was unstable after delivering the baby, because we are told that she came in a different condition because of prolonged labor. But as it stands now, she's okay. Mentally, she has been counseled by the hospital management, and the doctor even told me that probably upon the advice of the regional health director, they will discharge her to go for birth. You look at her, this is her first delivery, and she's very, very sad about the whole issue. Yes, so they are giving the assurances that they are going to cooperate with police to ensure that the investigation goes on smoothly. They have also begun their internal investigation. This is the first time that such an incident has befallen the hospital. They're taking a cue from that, and they are going to ensure that they have their game when it comes to activity. They've also been assuring the public to still have trust in the hospital. Let's take a look into what the hospital has been saying.
1: Yeah, we are so much for the baby children.

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0: and your parking here, and then your parking, and so, and what I hear, and then you go. Remember, I'm also going to say, now, you hear someone who comes to say, yeah, and your parking here, and then you go. I'm going to say, yeah, and then you go.
1: Got it, so respect that. Let your

Every life of that.

0: Black Sabbath, the Epic Tournament. Let's go. You'll be able to see the Amabed 9 matches. every day. Now what for Bible for the past 10 continuous months. Now what about come? They say air loading with metals. They say air loading with food. They say air loading with all these things and those classes fast. They could do. Meaning at the LGN West in the face. That is why I was telling the people ASR. Why I don't have any. To train in a gym. There have been gyms that have made many opportunities, maybe say about the gym work. And I'm rarely informed. Because there are no matches. Because there are no matches. Every 2-3 days, you know. Only every 2 every 2 hours. 30 minutes, 4 for them. 30 minutes. The following morning, I come here, we come up here with gym. We come, you know, gym and on Babay. I will go in the morning football. Black, Veronica can. Yeah, we come in the net gym. Yeah, we come in a warming town. Full cooling body in the town. But the guests are the
1: moon.
0: Maybe I'm in Jimmy, maybe the moon. There is different experience in there. No problem. But you don't say. So, this is the team. I'm not for you so much as this. There's no pressure on this. So, you have to they shape it in well. Yeah. And look at what. I'm a teenager to make a very good one. Of course. And then Jim myself. Blast that team down, there will be a problem. There will be a problem, he said. They never want goalkeeper and I saw a penny from San Jose. Say, you get a good winger. No one cross the ball. And from the flag, never box in the man. Or Jim Jim Jim. Blast that problem, sir. Where is the coach now? I'm resolving that problem. Problem number one, and say number one goalkeeper, Benjamin Asare, at the pool, there he swing from the left or the right, ever box to my Asare to be playing match ball. Asare has conceded 5 goals in the one black slash. They win 3, and the same for Tabakacha, we go and watch. So I am one thing, I say, for a problem, my another problem, they say, your center back, when we see a lab, a woman, how many understand you to say? These are things they are going to be ahead. They are number 9. You should forget about captain. Because there's a lot of issues in the last half team. You can't get the energy. We'll be cool here, but they are going to be cool. Maybe they might be cut. They are going to be cut. That's the one. I have a photo. I said, for who will be? You come back. We'll be on the last half of our team. But last half of our team, we'll them a charity. I won't find my black for them. Because it's the last agenda. They are coming to your pay. Yeah, pretend to say, but you know, you're a black sassy. It's a good business. The second issue, a friendly game, I'm my money, I'm my money. Metier, I'm my boy, I'm my son. I'm about 72 hours. Now, we're making it clear, sir. Technical team, I'm requesting match, yeah. For who won? Technical team, now, about 60% of the team. And if the real quality of most of the players, it takes a second friend when you to see a second friend. And one thing now, it's a second. It is, you have fought a friendly match. Ah, you won match. 74. The last time you won match, a second of 15 solid days, 3 weeks without a match. Yeah, the paper said most of our boys are lacking match fitness because some team are more than before. Only 19 minutes more. Monday to Friday, 5 days.
2: Monday to Friday, penny above all. Weekend, Monday to Friday.
0: But we don't know what we'll be there.
2: Maybe weekend.
0: It's all this. It's a good. These are real issues. Fire. Mr. Wu said, you open this particular camp. The only Croatia, I will go. The only Panama, I will go. The only England, I will go. The all but friendly match is planning to one another. The all but friendly match, I'm going to put out. You go on that level. All but friendly match is planning to two and then any other friendly match be a fan camp. I'm a black sass again. So say the panama.
2: Producer, Samson Bunny, your producer. You see, The truth of the matter is, after that same canon, it does not make any sense. Excuse me. Coach, I never prepare any team. Yet the Juma my coach. Yet the Juma my coach. Say coach, now I'm going to press a cast. I'm a blast now, you're fitter. I'm going to make some more about the trap because I'm a blast, I'm a blast, I'm going to get fixed.
3: You see,
2: I will continue to say, Alfred, and your sports medicine, Alfred, and your physiotherapy, you need it because, in the only way, you know, who would you know, I best put you away, put your overcatch on there. Oh, stress, and I'm a winner, yeah. But if you're not a winner, yeah, and yes, if you've been there, I'm a winner, yeah. So it is only professionals that can determine what and what you need at a point in time. Because you know what, if you always do fear, yeah. I want you. Now I want someone to get malaria. But I'm going to test it, not malaria. The new system, maybe what? So sometimes, maybe what you see with your eye and get the real situation on the ground. And the entire is saying, and our coach, and our mom who wear clothes, and our mom who wear clothes, they have a complaint. They have a complaint. They have a complaint. May say, the point is that, it is the coach that is preparing it. And the way with the deficiency in the team. And he would only work, he does not need to tell you. Has the coach done a press conference to talk about this? May say, at the end of the day, it is. If you want to find out, and you know, and yet you don't come to make conclusive statements. Say no, coach, you know, players in our league, you know, and all the clubs now, players in our league, and our boys, and the coach, you know, all more wear clothes, and all more wear clothes. Meanwhile, you don't know the conditions at which the coach is doing what he's doing. You don't know the conditions. You are not there. So you don't make conclusive statements in that manner. Now, this one, my point is that Carlos Queiroz, hey, the head coach, assembled the technical team, Obia was a certain role of you, and they work with science. Data. So with the science and data, they decided to draw up a training regime for the Black Star ahead of the world. We at Ghanaian can only sit back and praise them with everything that this technical team are doing, ever ending in a proper result for the national team. We should not be a naysayer. We shouldn't be naysayers. Only thinking about the positive and the negative aspect of the whole situation when we don't even have the concrete documentation to prove why they are doing it. Intermediate, I'll give the coach the freedom, the luxury to do a DMS job with it. And I only hope that it will end in the glory of the Black. But again, Nyamia Atuma, woke up this session. Looks like I think this should be the last time if Donald Trump is the president of the United States. And what's the Kassa South tournament? This is a global affair. A tournament that have over billions of citizens traveling left, right, center to go and have a feel of it. It comes to the whole world. So imagine that the situation a lot of people have gone through. Yeah, deny I'm on entry. Even when they've been given visas to get to the United States, yeah, deny I'm on entry. Any idea of suspicion of, you know, relationship with terrorist group, I think that the United States of America, any people should come together and try as much as possible, say, or may retain a consensus that every community, and yeah, everybody on a level playground, said, yeah, may yeah, or be a one-top ticket in the answer. I'll take it back to Ghana and England. Take it back to $1,840. Book it out for Ghana citizens. Ghana and England, take it now. And you're 23,000 Ghana citizens. 230 million for 90 minutes of it. So imagine other nations are more a year more currency equivalent to the dollar, no, a year even more than what Ghana yet get on it. Not obey at all such tickets. Then in the end, the person is being told that we cannot allow you entry to the United States of America. Not just Iran, and you Iran, there are a lot of nations. Support us in that today. Ah, I'm in your opportunity. And like I'm saying, this is a global show. It happens every 4 years. In as much as a lot of people would want to take advantage of the World Cup, they won't confirm who said, where the sign pay, then the documentation of the room. Some person who are grateful for what to. But up here, genuinely, the World Cup in Tik and Opera Room, there are a number of the United States of America. Any other supporting agents able to make sure I'm going to determine this person cannot be here, that person cannot be here. But for us to go through this whole procedure, now with a day or two to the start of the tournament, people are having their ticket canceled and tickets are also non-refundable. She come out with a toy and who said young fan. I think that if you rather bring the name of the game into this, I am expecting that FIFA ever release this statement on the denial, including even Africa, your best referee. Ah, Omenyo, but some say, they cannot do anything about it. I don't know, the immigration of the United States of America, Wamomra, and APR panel. But you know very well, say, Somalia, on USA, Wamopan list. People from Somalia cannot make entry to the United States of America. But there are games going on in Canada. Are there no games going on in Canada? So why did FIFA assign such a person to such nations? This is Africa's biggest referee, the best referee from Africa. Then, the United States of America, Wamo Airport, especially as you are on a ban list. You have a relation with a terrorist group and you have family, you know, then to me, my own group. Meanwhile, the person who had the FIFA documentation said FIFA and I'm going to find my other officiating in the FIFA World Cup. Then FIFA and me, I get reassignment. I'm going to Mexico and I said Canada. Then he's been getting out of the competition. Bringing the whole institution of FIFA CAF officiating, you know, to that kind of degree. For me, I think that FIFA and Shasi and me. I was say some of these little obstacles. FIFA and Shasi, we see a one. I think you have a very good tournament. Look at the weather conditions that teams have faced. And Roger England and Costa Rica friendly match of the ball. Look at the number. He had to take about 1.5 hours before they went to the airport because of the weather conditions. So far, now there are technical storms here and there. Aside that, look at the heater. A war in United States of America, Mexico, and Canada. Nations have been able to come in, build our training camps here and here to come and enjoy the competition. Then they will go through all that and their supporters are not allowed to come together and share their teams out. I think that's the idea. They will take the duty of the competition here away. So FIFA, any of the major government officials, competition is starting then, going forward. They bring a lot of fans getting to the stadium to share our nations.

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1: Pneumonia.
2: Oh, yes.

0: Bye.
1: Na lie.
0: Lie.
1: Okay, Abby, new from.
0: But Abby, from.
2: Yes, one now. You do that. One or better.
1: Okay.
0: We all there. Say what? What's it?
1: Man, what's the man in Kofra? So far, so I bought banana man. You know, one. What's the man in Kofra? Beko.
2: Hey.
1: Now, any woman or said that plan bought banana man. You know, it's not too video. Okay, so me come with the plan bought banana man. You know.
2: Sir. But
1: banana man, you keke. Ndi permission bia woni ho o manan hu se se na ekokeke asan enti oba no so de no so ba ni so no so fa ne ho adin no ma ne alternative e bia ko but me she for the say we say enti ndi ori ba na wo so wo fa ka ka ka because e den aware ne begu so nya ne ma me static thing aware ne ndi na bia
0: engu
1: oh e begu
0: profo bebre start 10 years ni
1: ni bia ho ye de be ma onya be bia ho ye de o ma bia
2: sa
1: me see oh, my DM into the gentleman and four, but also for one being simple.
2: You.
1: Because you see, I'm not going to say, oh, I'm paying a crown, and you're not going to have one and I was seven.
2: Hey, sir!
1: I'm.
2: Boy.
1: Oh, man, it's your auntie. Hey, I'm the wedding gun. What's the day? You're going to say, Annie. I remember baby, I'm going to say, you know, doctor's a baby, and you're going to say, Annie. And you know, I'm going to say, I'm going to say, I'm going to say, so, oh, yeah. On perso obe yanko obe bon obe ka ten obe gai adwuma na na yiri bi sa so se na me adwuma wi na ye ntina me pese me ko no but o me bon amane se e na me adwuma wi ase se opre obuwa
2: yo sana o ka we have heard you why
3: shegelege yes o nickname no shegelege
4: yan wale ha me bi anwa di
2: hello
1: akwe ka se
0: yes dear
1: good afternoon Yeah, Jenny from Katafu Medina.
0: Yo, Jenny. Yeah, yo.
1: If I chose, say we Obanina, Onya, Sakwan, we say Obama Pufro, Ebe, Enyana, Obe Frena, Obe, Nukun, Obama Quan.
5: Shelling is killing.
0: Obama Wope Jamaya Bono, I don't want the country, Nigeri.
1: Yes. Nah,
0: but we were catching, you know, the need the respect.
2: And all, yes, one no choice on my man.
5: Shelling is telling.
1: Papa, I didn't say, Beman, or yes, but that answer over Barman.
2: Hey!
1: Or throw for saying, you're in the bachelor. And to know, I didn't have a Barman, yes, in a bear, so China, and you know, one.
5: Shelling is telling.
1: Or yeah, then cry, or hold that da. And some of them are money. Into no one who yam for say, or back as I am not Debbie. Or no one can say, no, no, no, no, no, no, no, no, no, no, no, no, no, no, no, no, no, no, no, no, no, no, no, no, no, no, no,
0: Makachan so on call. Mini Miriam and says Staba or Tria question them na me run Atarian. I can't imagine myself, but a man may be what they are like that. Hello.
6: Hello.
0: I'm
6: bang
2: bang.
6: Bye. If you say one cause I will cancel soon. We know about your chim up was the over boy money.
0: Oh, say hello. Man, one say me go out tuning him. Oh, Nana Kia, na bibi aboko de osi boko. 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One
6: banging a monka.
0: Oh, say, mawo. 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Enti no, e say me ko bo me yira mani. No a osira me. So, Medofu, Meshira, Jama Muntiko. And I was a
6: Uko, Uko,

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1: 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Like what they say. Ade be so demo so na de ni die ma.
2: Yeah.
1: Original no ne oyey wife no. Me ye sa type ni bi nji no. 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First life, first life. And I may come at my brother, but he said the owner my years of winning. First, idiot. But me nya atia kaso fo to say back by nominee, you know. What do you say? Me no me ye.
0: Bye.
1: I mean, you'll be a young mummy, big young. Ewan's ma. Get it, gumu fisica,
3: sir.
1: Say me, dear menko. I be the uncle cryas. I ask the old guayas woman's.
3: Yeah. Why? 0556692445. Hello.
4: Bye.
3: Bye.
4: Oh, precise.
3: Yay.
4: One side new.
3: One side, yeah,
1: one side, you too.
4: Ah. Oh, you're a part one, Vinya.
1: Mo.
4: Ah. Tell about we are here. Why, you know, Miss Wadia Papa. So, what do you got? Nikun is any cooling call. Why are dear papa? Ah, if you're in your brand, if you're in your year, that's the opportunity we have. Opportunity in a baba who it come at once into a bar, mean come to me fuck on Wako. I could find opportunities in their busy. So, Bana Mamma's opportunity we part there. Now, Mamma, no crano me paco. Now, what's our mammy? I don't.
0: Bye.
1: Mentiase wo de bentia kan ibi mu se zen
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1: eh
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0: 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Aviate, no one abetting me Kunifa.
1: Hey! Sade Ukunu attack was Sana Najuana.
0: Saban is another dear yet to know. Near to be shares my money, you ever pay assassinate to ye, 12 and you couldn't say my name, Mano. My name call a name come out on one tonight, Juma friend, everyone not 10 years Juma Huntino. 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
3: what a bomb
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3: ya ti ohima thank you so much.
5: How can you love three girls? You are a liar. I don't want Mr. Liar, lover.
3: And then you ray ye be hia ewo eye bia ya ye frɛ hɔ no mu big staff dansuma ne ne enwumre na ye the live
1: on ye the live commentary
3: yes commentary bro enti mo chɛne so efa e mai papa hello
6: correct say
3: yay
6: bang bye
3: achi
6: Esther, me here just want to say, what was that broken cell phone that you
1: had? I'm buying a dream, man.
2: Yes.
1: And
6: you. Me, what I'm saying, tell me, who broken cell phone was? Facebook, I saw that you were real, na.
2: Oh, Debbie, she said that's what
1: she
2: said.
1: Oh, she said me here first.
2: Oh, that's what I said. Why sexy?
6: Oh, okay. Me, I'm just my brother, my best friend.
1: You, yeah, we're here with him.
6: Let me say, what about you? Say, who book you and sound?
1: Oh, Debbie. Yeah, dear. Yeah, dear.
6: Yeah, dear.
2: Yeah,
6: mama kwa manso.
2: Yeah.
1: And now holidays aye tie bedroom ano. Mo ti se ye be ka se holiday we ye be ba no. Who ye free ano aba? Why sir? Who ye ye listener now who ba ye mpamo? Why sir?
6: Sir too much.
1: Right.
6: Maybe me ka se ko.
3: Sir.
6: Me mo ko na me ko no maybe wachi.
3: Ah.
6: Ah sir. Ebi ana to pa no ko akogun ko bua che se ne obuma me.
1: Until quiet referee and now quieting.
6: May a quartet home, you could not pull a chimaka and send a message to one of my shots to come out of the boom. Metal of
3: the woman, mix it up.
6: Open my own quantity on who be not quite memoir for all conditions.
1: I'm a puna, a bubble.
3: Pop, pop, pop.
6: Memoir, no woman. Remember, I just want to watch that to find out where we were many papa.
3: Oh, Edia,
6: because.
1: Oh, Debbie.
6: Oh, Debbie. I don't know what this cancer when this is why you want to know what this can happen. So, Chasu, never scanning your business.
1: You
3: okay?
1: Every Monday, I saw you
6: and in my table.
3: You, woman, in now, so a better 50 minutes after 4 p.m. on ya 95.1 FM. Now, so exuno abrantia, ya nini, on it, the wife, or more chompana, the boss, waba, a friend, said, Brana Yankee, and play more dinka crap. Minim se wo yiri de na so me sure fine me make sure se me ma o car me you fine pa nti no wo de ma me fa ho kakra na ye nko e na abrantia ko ka che ni yire se wo me wife
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1: And they are loon away, who are very gravy, but a yellow.
3: Hey, why? Yes, let us own. Why, not your voice?
7: Two musketeers. I came for four. 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
1: 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I was gab ni ska de obo o
3: 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I was gab.
1: Eche to krum gro wa gu yi.
3: 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Hello.
8: Bang bang bang.
1: Bye. 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Ye ntio. Ana mi na menti.
2: Yee.
3: Wasre, wasre.
1: Eh em hwen.
2: O si.
3: Eh? Who's he?
1: Nekas our for man.
8: Our fair patry.
3: Our fair patry. All right. Okay.
8: Fan page.
1: Our fan page.
3: Hey, sir.
9: Also.
3: Also. Also. Also. Ah, boy, now, boy, boy.
1: Now, last year, you hear our fan page, you know, so I am. Yeah, who I am, who no. Yeah, you hear our fan page, you know, so I am. A demon, I do also.
9: Pat, and I also.
3: Pat.
1: Pat, dear Ben.
9: My family teacher.
3: Ah, Nabea.
9: Ready, Babuka, teaching me to swallow.
1: Mom. Well, Pat,
9: Debbie. Oka or a pregnancy in my bar.
1: Or the maybe she problem. Our pregnant said,
9: me number. Oh, no,
1: me number. Oh, phone so.
9: I call fan page in the home of our pitch in.
3: Ah, are you all right?
2: Well, thank you.
1: You can hide your page in the so now, man, phone say you were. Obo o page no so wa yi din.
3: Wa di san ti e ma.
1: Nti o kan hai a, e o ka se wi anu aka hai.
9: Hmm, asom de ayiro.
3: Sao?
9: E mi dia. 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A ti sa kan. Nti no be sa. Be di ne che.
3: Sa?
1: Ah, wo di de ji akwa ji de yin.
9: Let now pan so. Kwa na show. Oye ba kwa na mo se ye.
2: So de de nya possible.
9: Na ma ji ba de.
3: Ma nya possible. Eh chiro okay. Thank you so much. Before you take leave of us, briefly, if you want to do some brief shout outs, do it now. Nafe.
2: Okay.
3: Let's go. Yes. Brief shout out. Yes. Right.
2: Okay.
3: Uh-huh.
2: Me pese mi chia, if you any fie fan page for you na.
3: Good.
2: Lawe Pope, your Pope ba kopa odaso.
3: Right, okay, yes, lovely.
10: Me may fear any fear for you na shout out and come or be a mean boarding or be all page in this would be a new and you have phone in age my phone in na
3: right
10: and me boost your phone in na my son so money papa qua me pen and some pond I'm a come as a farm me guy
3: me guy right say
10: your friend in college
3: college
10: I work for you
3: good
10: or seven come money shout out
3: good nice one nice one right now kind of guy where when you sir. As a way.
1: Ah. No, okay. Me kasa abwe. Me te odi abwe. Nasi ya nina dey.
3: No, gali no. Do koche
1: si. O guy ni din de say.
3: Khaled.
10: Pacho. Your friend is Sadat, but.
1: O ni page no so.
10: Khaled. Pacho da abwe.
3: Right. That's good.
1: Fane man obi abwe jisanet ye. We are today.
3: Hey, Chitale, thanks so much for passing through.
10: Okay,
3: and I hope to see you very, very soon.
10: Okay.
3: Thank enjoy you. The rest of your day. Why?
2: Okay,
3: bye. Okay, bye. If any of you fan page for me, you know, and I know, Womo, Ebeka, Yensa, Esther, Ba, will trade water, messages, Esther, so free on this show. So that's not Mariam. Almost so, Esther, my messages, Esther, so free on this show. And then, Womo, I'll pass it through on the show. Na, Womo, any Abedi. And so Reverend Moses Tete Biobiano, your child, we have seen your quotations. And those who are there. Yes, child, papa, we will have to do this birthday wish from Esther Abba. I will tribute do it on the show very, very soon. You know, yeah, now, Munchan and so, if I've sent it to you, Danny Boy. Kasa and then you may, Jenny and I share our Dansuman, big staff. Oh, and World Cup, I can see a decline. Mexico, one more, South Africa. You did live commentary, bro, all the way from Big Staff. You may share 6 p.m. sharp. What Dan Suman, also for Dazzy, on one at UDI. You did, bro, on live commentary, updates, entertainment, and the electric atmosphere of the opening ceremony. Into Branabe experiencing the football fever with Onya FM. You did live commentary, so bro, all the way. From a big staff by right okay it's an emotion and so and for my young motion and call princess premium lotion it's answer we did you know ewo se ye nomi nomi ni na na na na na akona kono de de de fe 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
1: 21st June
3: that's right that's right and when was the last time I truly know ultimi a celebrity the man who does it all unye bi da
1: And a Father's Day is important, crazy Mother's Day.
3: Oh yes, but as a man, he a man's here now.
1: A man for no, because Father's Day no. Ono na tupa.
3: Eh?
1: And what is so musi ko?
3: Sa.
1: Ansana.
3: Na odi e.
1: Edani muda tuwa.
3: Eh?
1: Ewo una yem.
3: Ah.
1: Enti se ubi anko yeye juma mfana tupa. Enu mwa. Mameno ono ana mwa ninsa intumema. Enti Father's Day. One of the days that should be remembered and celebrated at all times.
3: Sanity.
1: Because obi atopa ene do nam hosan.
3: Sanity.
1: Why a shen shen said the enkrana?
3: Eh?
1: O papa mu atopa. Eye na sini mu na ufri.
3: Ufu na ufri mu ba yeno.
1: What do you say?
3: Sanity. Ne senti ena Accra City Hotel. Accra City Hotel. Womo edi eye special and I say spectacular Father's Day buffet. Lunch, yeah, yeah, the the elegant city restaurant, rich feast of local and international delicacies, chilled, refreshing beverages, night tutia, and the soul, stirring sounds of live music, yeah, no, ebema mood, no, emu, perfect pa, yeah, and unqua. Yeah, more exciting surprises, any giveaways. Yeah, I know. Yeah, born it see bede. Nia ye di ebre wo. Edi ama o papa. And as a bema wo wo life muno. Ubit mi so edi na ako. When na anu tia 600 Ghana cedis pe. Peanuts. Isa. 600 Ghana cedis pe na wedding. Utia inti. Debi a hotato boxes. Boxer shorts. What to touch Sabrina is adding the same to a chum. A son said, you know, more warm Jumidi, Meka Accra City Hotel, and now Omu Buffet, which is 600 Ghana City Spare. Now, Ode, O Papa Abba, in tea, say, even when you are coming, Crapona. Try say ubefa little ones no swaba children under 12 years no ebinya a sweet 30% discount.
1: Okay.
3: 30% discount. Na extended heartfelt appreciation to yen sponsors. Ah, yeah, this Jubidi Ebrewo Ewa Accra City Hotel restaurant one momeka the elegant city restaurant. One more as you are saying yedibro Belakwa ATL and Jubidi are from Electroland for a year coming on board to honor our fathers. Enti Bomodia say Ubedi we jenny. Na wait me so I'm not nini ajie. se ebia de me kan upe emu enseni na tia misre wa bo mo dia so be finian e wo Banks Road ye wo Banks Road Independence Avenue me kan reach Accra and na ye wo anaw de freyin for reservation and ebia if you want to make an inquiry over from 030-263-3863-030-263-3863 Accra City Hotel, dear, where great taste, great music, and great moments come together. 29 minutes after 4, August 20, if any fee, live on Unia 95.1 FM. Yen shana yen ye be the which way is here na. Okay.
11: Brakweku.
3: Right.
11: Do one our friend is NDC.
3: Right.
11: I just say our clago. What I see pa.
3: Good.
11: Na what they clagon quina a womo e yeno. Mfuni bi atreme wa ha I warehouse bi aye bibia se wo ma block kwan no e fan ba ku bi amaka as ni nyina e use the other one yesre mo am wo klagon no e kwan no so no mo se ye construct kwan ye ye bridge 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warehouse and abi bi sana do kro nyo ma bi abakwan mu a moyin free ho clagon la shi bi kwa no eno na ye kan wasem ye da se papa papa
3: yo yeah we share a loud happy birthday from Esther Aba Awotwe or say enkoma muda and eye wo birthday or say he is a brother from another mother intine muda happy birthday to you and may God grant you all the goodies in life and more money. Inti Muda, baby, I will be from Esther Aba Awotwe. So, may we show a loud happy birthday. Yeah, uncle, for this quick commercial break, we will be right back. Boom, train. Yeah, best, yeah.
12: Hello, my name is Wakadri, and I'm a man of many voices. Some people fall for Pamela.
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17: 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Mexico and South Africa and a deep bunny and rain on some pepepe. 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FIFA World Cup releases here on Thursday, 11th of June. Mexico and South Africa and a deep bunny and rain on some pepepe. Our Estadio Benotti, our Mexico City. 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
2: Hello, my name is Wakadri, and I'm a man of many voices. Some people fall for Pamela.
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0: Blackstars, Yanko, Sigma Appliances, specifically Blackstars in Naye, Ewa World Cup against him. 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Shakens Yabia was Sigma TV, any sound bar so, Nenyasa Stadium Atenkano, Mema Deusa, and it says to any what the wholesalers no empower. 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
2: World Cup will say yeah, Jimmy Sway, yeah, yeah. I still forget to be Biani and World Cup. We are 95.1 FM. So now, just a World Cup here, Kosono. 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So I know Pebia 7:45 a.m. I copy 8:15 a.m. Nearby Kosubia, the Bebre woo. And your ball go, your kosher, yeah, near one share, near too far home, Ningina, yeah, the Bebro. Sansun at 12:30 p.m. pepe every day bia. And ye bako subi ansu ye debe bro. 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Ni ye bako subi ya ye debe bro wo ewo niya 95.1 FM so. 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Njyo si forget ti bibi ya niye kwa World Cup. 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E biyon so onia sports. 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
0: Wama wama with that our good yam ebetnasi. And koma se ne fata ebeto form. Interviews, predictions, offer 10 African countries are ekono. 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
0: Ain't it 7 matches ready? Forget to be a.
1: 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Eba sumo.
0: Yababa mum potem, ni anima kabom, acha matches no enina.
1: 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A hanum se de, ebe ye buta.
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0: Woke up, Umra Naswo! Hey! And to forget to be a Nayanko woke up!
1: Nothing woke up, no. Baby, as I see what feed you, anyone near 95.1.
0: And up, baby, yes, yeah, our young Sampa woke up, so. Everything 7:45, equals 8:15. Say your goals, cakes, yellow cars, any summer hoodwa, a four woke up, no, you know, Yadi Babremo.
1: And we are so, a good yama comfort, but Nasi, 12.
3: Edema aye Mexico amo aye host nation Javier Afia enemy aye goalkeeper aye Raul Rangel ano ewo post ma wahwe na wetimi atutu bibia e de ama the Mexicans Sasso ena obenya Israel Reyes wano ena ebo the right back Sasso ena Jesus Gelato orisaka edema Toluca wano ebetim ahwe na wetimi abo the left back position Sasso and Obenya Cesar Montez of Locomotive Moscow. One on the airboard, the captain and band together with Johan Vasquez on his second and Edmas Genoa, one of the most suit after center back 27 years and a renting idea. Watching him. We're talking about 51. Eric Lira, our Cruz Azul, one of Estati Gemino, Obenya Abrante Roberto Alvarado, one of Saka Edma Chivas, our Mexico, Sasso Anna, Julian Quininos, Uriamu, our the Saudi Pro League, Kinema, one of Christopher Bonsuma, and a second Al Katsia, one of Energy, the top scorer of the Saudi Pro League, and a Sergio Medina say, Eddie Ama Mexico, Sasso Anna Alvaro Fidalgo, one of Estati Gemino, together with Brian. Gutierrez, Nafei, I'm not telling the editor who he means. One of us that take him as the lone striker, Eddie Ama Mexico, on a part of South Africa. Over your goalkeeper, Ronwin Williams. What is that kind of Mamelodi Sundown? Sasso and a Brighton in the in Konathi, CBC. What is that kind of Edema Orlando Pirates? Over your Emi Ocon. What is that kind of Haruba 96 out of Germany? And I'm free, a Brighton Eddie in Becaselli. In Bokasi, one also Esher, now one starting game in Osakai, and my Chicago Fire, our Mexico, on the part of Aya Metfield Honomino, Ubenya Abrantiani Day, Eddie Kuloso Mudao, on the second, Edma Mamelodi Sundowns, 31 years, and Awedi Sasso, and Andre Mofosa Matipa, one also Edma Mamelodi Sundowns, as the left wing back, Tiboho Mokwena, one of starting game. Ewo in Fifiwo Edema South Africa. Wano Sisa Kadema Mamelodi Sundowns. Sasso Ena Jaden Adams. Wano Sisa Kadema Mamelodi Sundowns. Wano Sisa Estate. Nafe Ubenya. Eya Sufelo Sitoli. Wano Sisa Estate Gemino. Enso Ede Ama Eya South Africa. Wano Sisa Kadema Edema Tondela. Ewo Mexico. And a part of Plesa. Wano Stati in attack. No. Ubenya Lyle Foster. Wano Eseka Edema Burnley. Ewo England. And Afe. Abrantani Di. Ede Ekram Reyners. What also is a kind, Edema Mamelodi Sundowns, what also is a media and I say, Eddie Ama South Africa. And see, two teams, you know, majority of your Moscow, you know, air players are almost a kind, and what domestic league, you know, a repeat of the 2010 FIFA World Cup opening game. South Africa, one more team, extra year, Etna Johannesburg, one more extra South from Mexico. You made anybody here, you know, not South Africa, Ashabako, Mexico, one more so, Etimi Ashabako, and then. What will be the scoreline? Will South Africa pick their first win of the tournament? And Mexico, even yada victory. Eric Alakide, former general manager, Edema in Shantaman, and I'm from Great Olympics, and I'm ready on any guest. Isaac and South Pija and Suha on the live commentary about Besomo. Eriko, Mamemo Akwaba. World Cup as in about 2022. Now we are part of the Onia team. One more etimi a year the 2022 FIFA World Cup in Qatar. 2026 Ewo, Mexico, Canada, and also United States of America. You are back on the screen.
4: Unbelievable. 4 years Abasisi. Qatar will be here. I just say, if you're not awesome, I think sir, Yaba back, and it's going to be a very interesting encounter. And enumerate, considering sir, 16 years ago.

0: 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Mexico in Sebi, South Africa in Sebi. 2026 FIFA World Cup. Bona Krakodia Brenton, it's in Johan Vasquez. We see a kind of match at one. Ewo Italian Syria. Bona Krakodia number 23, Shadow number Jesus Golato. Jesus Golato, when you have South Africa, almost one more madness, one more mortar. Bona Krakodia Brenton, it's in Isarias. 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
1: Brahe Vigaldo.
0: Obetiako. 23 shedded man. 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Mexico Epe Kona. South Africa say go kick. 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So far, so very good. Only a 95.1 FM live commentary, Mexico nil.
2: Yeah, no.
0: Corner Kakodi goalkeeper Ranwin Williams. Why you big save in the game already? South Africa for New Year's home back cutting break. They will build the attack from their defensive area.
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0: Omu defendia. Omu air attack. Omu yami and sape. Now the wing backs, you know. Omu timi a join it. Nebi biyam so timi a call. So Matao. Oni a brand to anything. Ete. Motiv. Omu timi a search man. Israel. Reyes Nikrabon, what about the 10-10-10? We change the direction of play. I got the left side. Number 23, Vitara Air Goldado. Our game Rimupa, Matea Metal, Wapo Enyatro, Edema, South Africa. 8 minutes of action on here 95.1 FM, live from a Big Star Park, Ewan Tansoman. Osofo Tansi area, here and Yabutu Tafa. Baby, I will be a brand new enjoy game together. Javier Aquira, head coach, Edema, Mexico, Nenyabri. Bona Kwechire Kwekodi goalkeeper Ranwin Williams. Williams at Sia Bonus winning on team Ule. Wache Mundi Boni Kwa, my friend and Sabaka, assembly to South Africa. Quinano! Goal! South Africa to Atreni Gaye. Mexico to a training guy. I'm not telling you, Julian Quinanos. Before the game, you said it.
3: I told you.
0: He will score, and he has.
3: Obi Awa follow Saudi Pro League, you know, and courtesy players of Makoku Saudi Pro. And this is clearly a goalkeeper error. You cannot pass the ball into the central point like that. You have a punish. And just a while ago, I was just talking about the goalkeeper. And this is good pressing from the Mexicans. And clearly, you know, Obese, aha, they should make sure within 15 minutes they don't concede. They've conceded a goal by the 8th minute, and this doesn't look good for them.
0: It doesn't look good for South Africa. That was a poor display. That was a poor display from the South African defense, and then the goalkeeper. Went to Mianco, Mexico, Rafa Bonabese foul. Rafa Bonabese foul. So far, so very good. Sema Etu, Mexico at what's ready, Kain. South African to meet here. Abrantia Ritin Ete, Julian Quinanos. Wanonenya Kuedi Kain. That was a poor display from Sitolu.
1: Unyefe, 95.1. Oh, be
0: South Africa, Mexico. I'm going to say video assistant referee in the entry. From Sobia, baby, a trick or check it. So far, so good. Press and the back, South Africa. So. Queen Honest. One on our twat now, Hugo Bruce. Was who a pop back

0: Klein Enum, five defenders. In the first 10 minutes, we're conceding. Mexico looking for a second. But Pian Bonacre, the Bonacre, come out, Abraham Tati, Ete, Colato, Bonacobo, Kumafaso, but Pian Temso, Bonaberry Captain, Cesar Montes, Montes Etienne, but Bonacre, but Bonacre, come out, Branche Johan Vasquez, Nico Kipa, Raul Rankiel, with Sia Bonoso, Mexico, Wamar Twatine Dikai, Sema Etubaco, Wamo Elite by a goal to zero. We piani tentiem, but the bona crackoma brand 38 Johan Vasquez, Saraf Kafonema, South Africans no Emma, Bonabeti Montiers, Montiers et Sia, but the man Johan Vasquez, we Peter Bonaco, Bokuma Faso, and with the defensive area, Johan Vasquez, Simoton Wasi, and there, Ibekuma. The Pian Edia Betsy, Ediama, Abrantiati, Edi Sister Montes, a Pedal Tentin, Raul Jimenez, one of Betsy Afa, Nasuda P, Wachato from Ruffy Safidina, you know. Abrantiati, Edi Kuliso Mudao, went to me and you want to fetch a corner kick. Yamo Infantia,
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0: South Africa, one recent matches are my bono. One more a very vulnerable even set piece. An advantage are a Mexico for one soon said they are very strong when it comes to set piece. But Peter Bonnet entertain to the B when you're connecting here. When you're connecting here, that could have been a second.
2: That was a free header. And Minim Sen is South Africans and defending because clearly from the top on the front. And on top of the front team here, front two no more bono. Sebon no connection no will get to them, no a problem. The South Africans need to calm themselves down. And so I'm two more bono. And yes, I'm more prepared more one. By the 20th minute, Lombe conceded the second goal. And that will mean game over for them.
0: The way the man Tifa walk up, no ACAT from Group A, AQC Group L, first and second automatically. Bom ebetimi qualify and our 8th, 3rd best place teams and also bom ebetimi qualify. It will renew first match any 3 points are. Our chances of qualifying to the next phase you know about 60%. So we timi qualify Ethiopia any and so betimi apre e horbo anya sem kotwa. Papen bon intent person said be bon akodi South Africa defense. Abrantian team Edin Bokasi we tie bon so come. We many apre say kwambi aso. Bom ebetimi turn things around but assistance now. One more at the former cover, Kawobo 8-3. The last time I two teams is here, you know. Now and here 1-1. Abrantiani team at the Chabalala. And then the opener. And then there is Mexico, Everton Cano. That was 2010. It was 2010 World Cup, no Ensu Emo. Pono, a throw, and 2-20, Kuliso Mutao. And look at that, South Africa for them.
1: Unyefe. One more, and you're going
0: to be on the match. He's saying, the way I'm going to do is to be a pimping one nearby.
2: Na apeje three way there say we head the ball na be ko uba wo.
0: Adokwa 7 says South Africa for no money support back of Africa. Yeah. Africa we Africa for nyina agina ho a. E go for mess about South Africa and South Africans. E san say ye ba he dudu na ni pa ba ko pe na South Africa ho support up. Omo ma kaina e wo Mexico. Me nim boni o ma ye.
2: Wouldn't you want your money?
0: Sir, please, you are
2: money. And Omuni or Mukromo, no more Pama Mafu.
0: There's a place in Omuni.
2: And I'll be saying, Cromina, yes, they say, Cromina and no money as a move. Cromina on my South Africa, and I'll be Pramunina and Yasa. It's your assembly, I have critical.
0: I have critical.
2: I have Jose Alejandro, say, we are Mexico.
0: It's only a Mexico.
2: Yes,
0: okay. Minima for Herba, Sasso, and Akivo Gary, Kivo Hot Pepper. And a Sigma appliances woman we are chidoma. Yet to media no air banner 26 shattered mana Brian Sadity. Brian Guterres. Rafa Banabese Fao Yamon Fentia Mexico. One more eight the form and a some LED by a go to zero. Mexico LED by a go to zero. Number 14 shattered man. Mbokazi. One in 18 abonnechi. Eddie Emma South Africa. Only 95.1 FM. 15 minutes of action play so far. Mexico 1, South Africa 0. But Peter Bonnet and Paso, Abrantiani, Eddie Montes, where you born a fetch in Tempaso, Bonaberry, Mexico, Abrandi, ASCTLO, South Africa, right side, or the Bonaka, come around and the Mutau, Mutau, Tia Bonaso, and the Massi PC, CBC, Pia Bonas, and Kama, and the Bonaka, come around and in Bokazi, but Pedanes is the DP, the defending situation in Tempso, Bona somebody, South Africa, and Hopium, Abrandi, Adi Mbo, Motiba, Motiba, and the Boni. Watching
2: one of they are very good players. Omuhiano on the field of play to show leadership. Because what was to say, this is the third time I watch him. He's in a referee now, man, in yellow card. And I think he needs to slow down the tempo.
0: That was high.
2: Yeah. Yeah, it was obviously a yellow card. The referee has been so good on the day so far.
0: Sema etu ensia e coach so me
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0: Lack of communication on the part of Mukwena. One near Brent and Tin Eddie Mutau. Bonababedi Kokipari Tin Eddie. Urau Rankil. Coach Javier Aguirre was Mukomani. Multi friendly situation. The Piabon is in the pass of Messi Koman and the body, but we now put it up on
1: him. But
0: I want Kokipari Tin Eddie, Raul Rankil. What Piandia called for Kuma first, what Brent and Tin Eddie. Jesus Gulato, Pian Bonne, common goalkeeper, Raul Rankiel again. One on Edibone Panadimo Kadani. So far, so good. Raul Avarado, goalkeeper, Raul Rankiel. Pedabono, Raul Jimenez. Nesu Abrante Aditi Eddie, Kuliso Matau, Pianama Ronwin Williams. Williams Nikrabono. Williams walk on my back pass. And as we're passing in our box in the bookcase. And now William Quinanos will pitch out for the Tottenham. But Pian Bonin Tempasso, it's the aquarium number three. Settled man of Brenton, the Dinia Day. Cesar Montes, one in the pin bottle. But Pian Bonin Tempasso, number 25, Settled man. What for Bonin Bay?
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0: Swing at about 70 meters. When you're today, a Crepoti, Avalado, but Tim, Rabona Petre, a Pepeti, a year, a Brenton, the Dinia Day. Reyes, when you put there, Queen and Osipa shot! Pulling up, put it so. Fantastic striker, you said it.
2: Make us real, because I've taken time to watch the Saudi Pro League all season. And Ojina Bebia, when he now also, not watching. So for a player, who can play in some more Saudi Pro League, you know, for him to be voted the best player of the season, he speaks volumes. And Enyeme Mama, make us real, he said, I'm more than a bet. Make us real, he said, I will go back to another league. So far, I said that it is open for India and the Panu Guadisca. Then I'm going to say, Obey to my side to us.
0: Bonnie Martin, South Africa, so far, so good. 19 minutes of action, South Africa. Bonnie, information on Mubon, and yes, I said, wow.
1: Unyefe, 95.
0: Fear Monfetti, Mexico, Captain Abrante, and the Cesar Montes. Rafi Ariti, and yeah, live from Tansuma, Big Staff Pub. We have boys, boys, number me, who will be here, Mexico. We get here, Saram, because Saram, you can do a couple of hours. I feel like it's just me, who money on my. I'm sorry, go away, then we have. Oh, my God. South Africa Renteno any apre Montes Nedibonipa Montes Akin. This should be a cardo. South Africa for the Winabutre. What Bonabe sent for 1 second here, one fence here.
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0: Eric, what for South Africa? So far, so good. Hey, I said, "Get off the body, JTM. God, I could even put down. But the one I correct, see the one I can't come on Motiba. Where Piamani Co keep out around Win Williams. Which I've won up at the left side of defense. I could be number 14. Bakazili Aya Mbokazi, but Peter Yasim, goalkeeper Raul Rangel, we're losing touch, Life Foster, Ipeja Bonesim, but Peja Bonesim, where you born up a foul up is over. So the best thing ever. That was a poor goalkeeping from Raul Rangel.
2: That's a foul. I think the road, yeah, that's a foul. That's a foul.
0: Mokwena, the form was in the name of one. Yellow card and tossing me over back and said of any kind. I'm right there, and it's a boho Mokwena. Only on Kucha first with the yellow card. And obviously, you have a man with the yellow card. And you have a friend from Waso, Namikoko, South Africa, Omso Metropoca. I'm right there, and Mokwena. Set piece when you bought back, maybe I'm born in India. On 3 months here. And now in swinger, the possible air option. So far, so good. Only a 95.1 FM. 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
0: Free kick. Go to Betsy Abana. South Africa. Live Foster. One year Brent and Dini Ekram Rhinus. One when you are pre about Panyan Sam Kutobakum Yerimia San. Metima Fort Hospital. Sigma Appliances. Sanso and Kivo Hot Pepper, Kivo Kari. Pedro Bonesim, Nelson P. South Africa for Net Mirko. When you have a Brent Tarity and Motiba, but Pedro Bonetete, Nelson, Mexico, Brenton Ivano, a Brenton T and Julian Quinanos, or control Pedro Bones and take the flesh name Coke, Yambo Fint, Mexico, and as a South Africa. South Africa and a former Kabako, Eric Media Bimun says South Africa. Yes, most of their players above here, but approach so all cutting above five defenders. You know, I'm not in support because I'm out of I think the Pinapa,
2: yes,
0: Mexico for goalkeeper natural, so a suspect
2: beyond the goalkeeper. No, Mexican snatcher said they are vulnerable. Say, Otto will say over more ball now, or we are vulnerable. See, minimum the NTR, five defenders now, all over which they do, or more defended. Do. Because normally, no, and Kawoko, when you are the attacker, now, there's a left wing, bottom, any right wing, but normal for the back. That would be a back four, no shape. But that's a, Omo, it's a do. Omo join the attack. No. And the few times Omo join the attack, no, we can clearly see that Omo creating problems for the Mexicans. I think so, Omo, too, Omo. Now, yeah, you can say on which make it up on a car. On PM, no bravo team.
0: All right.
2: They can get the equalizer.
0: Young cat for the hydration break. We AM Rafa Frank, one day Abba, and a year walk up to the every half of Yano, one more, a year 3 minutes. So more a better Musio, na yet and a block, ice block, a good one with now one and so at me a filly of Papa. It says, what I know, ever hot morning as a person. I'm not say, I bought a year 131. Our Mexico, and we had Jim, our Ghana, and say, we have been a Bobo. Yes, about time six. Our Mexico,
2: what are the more? So, one of the training sessions graph from the Radiant team, I'm going to be a complete MOPR run at Tabia. Now, I'm going to be a group of her. It's clearly no, what an idea. It was a new party break. I think it's a better one players. A better one players.
0: And the hydration break, the idea, I don't know. Yanni and Yanomo, Moshe Body, and so NT and Komoka. And so Anu D and Sam El Honmo. Senior, do you have a card here? Yeah, first say. Baba Alejandro. I go to Mexico. Baba Alejandro. What's about this country, man?
3: Wow,
0: yeah. Let's go to Mexico. Hey, I have several. So far, 1-0. Who did you say? They say we have Mexico. You may say we have Kawanas and South Africa for betting.
3: 2-1.
0: 2-1. Right, it's Baba Alejandro and your team in Kano. Memory, I see many good terrors as well. Now, in the end, come on, okay. I'll see him at this side. Mini, what are you here? Yeah, first thing.
3: Silas.
0: Who supports the country, man?
3: Mexico.
0: Who supports Mexico? Who supports Mexico?
3: Yeah.
0: Until 1-0, what are you here? What are
3: you here? What are you
0: here? What are you here?
3: What are you here?
0: All right, yes, so when the first half no eba hydration break no at me and banaria yet tentative offer it also in a city kind of 27 minutes so far play 1-0 advantage Mexico center second aboard it as they say bonabedi a brantanitini motiva one of the b when you have a brantanitini motiva controlled by our center second chain mokwena any crap on mokwena piano quetch erbona kakuma brantanitini at 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But the bona be mani goalkeeper na, but the mani goalkeeper Raul Rangel. With a point, with a pass, with a bona come up so. Jesualato, one in the crab bono, Johan Vasquez, we pian de mani Golato, Golando na de bona ba, Makaka na ni, we chapo ni mo, Eric Lira, Lira neba, 56-38, possession, bona kodi, the goal scorer, Julian. Wano a pian bonus so but time one side for baby to no shot. Look at the pass. We wrap box in the move. Oh number two Bebana. Akwenya the man Mexico. Defense name born and fretty. Matao. One at the money path for South Africa. Long surging pass. Open life foster. Omo formation in the still man's time wow.
2: Ball long balls in the air. And now the home bits with the SC Ama Obia Fitch no Aku. Because Mexican defense in the air. Omuya compact. Omum Bobby Brisa. Team in the entire moon team into a mobile in Kitabono because Jomu conceded second goal. Yeah, then a bad diamond.
0: So far, we're playing on the same Kenyan as goalkeeper Ramwin Williams, one of the best goalkeepers in the world. We're saving situation on area man South Africa. Ramwin Williams with Pianbon in Tempas of McQuena with Jemu and Wamo and your careful watching Watana Ho Aya Mbokazi Mbokazi Bonacre Bonacre Coti Abrantanity Eddie Motiva. Motiva ni apira demani goalkeeper Raul Williams
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0: Raul Williams Hecha Nedo Efeja bwani tete hiti Bwana kwa kodi Abrante Aritin Eti Guterres Johan Vasquez Eric 30 minutes 1-0 Mexico
2: Mehusa o minimu awo Ehiya Mexico 4-2

0: Number 21 said that man, I mean Ocon. With Pia Borna Quetre, I'm a goalkeeper around Wayne Williams. He should be very careful. Number 14, Aya Mbokazi. Mbokazi in a crab on him. With Pia Adama Abrantia Aya Ocon. Adama Rawan Williams. Ocon at Tia Studio. Ocon. We put down the 10-10-10. We bet you area born on. We can put our control on. A chance for South Africa now should be when you corner. So far, so very good. Now come up a corner. Abrantia Litiade. Modiba. Modiba. A co-kick, Abrantia Litiade, Raul Rangel. Offside move. Efo Kwame Jakwe Swabaha. They're live, Ewo. Efo Pibraha. They're live from Big Star Pub. Oh, I said you'll be a Siatnasi. Now I'm more enjoyer. I'm impressed. Oh, dance man. Oh, I'll let you be a
1: Oh, yeah, 25.1.
0: I was hoping to enjoy the game now. Dance man Cliffy. Akuko photo. Dance man rush our house. Eddie, dance man Bepia. Oh, PMU, our big star baba. Hey, come on. Ukraine, one more assorted a lot from Metesi. And correct bar. Kibab Russo, but over the way. Abroad to say, as I can see, Kodama, Kivo Kari, Kivo Hot Pepe, Sanso, and Air Sigma Appliances, and Mitima Fo. That was an opportunity.
2: South Africa for no, I'm person on the board here. Day. Like Mentia said, what the board now 18 yard box room. I signed the board now PR, they are going through.
0: Pavel Neved, Carlos Puyol.
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0: Solo one of our car is Superman. We said a Hunye. But Philly. Bordo air throw in Mexico. 35 minutes of action. 33 minutes of action. But Pedro in time to count and waiting a corner. Number 16, Shattered Man. Hey, Abrantia Queen and Osep pass. Bon Everdeen, number 25. Abrantia Nitin Yade. Alvalato, waiting a corner. Beautiful defending again from number 14, Shattered Man. Mbokazi. Mbokazi. Wayechi was a Bochi. Abrantia Nitin Yade, Israel Reyes. Warunet Napoleon, Echi Eber, Tudiama, Mexico. Number 15, Shattered Man, Israel Reyes. Watuni Tampaso, Bonaka Kodi Abrantia Nitin Yade. Alvarado, Wepia, Mexico, looking for a second goal. Wepia Cinema, Julian Cunano, Don Obozot, Aquenyapa, a chance for Mexico. 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
2: Onoano, you imagine that, because they were more defending with you on it here. Oh, yeah, Befa 18 in Piano, hey, dangerous. Look at how they defend. So much space between them. And oh yes, sir, the Piano on Befa Wits. And that is exactly what the Mexicans are doing. Oh, no, I'm not calling you, I'm not calling you. They're very dangerous for them.
0: Odia 95.1 FM, live from Air Danceman. Big Staff Pub. Live commentary, South Africa, Mexico. And a repeat of the 2010 World Cup opener. Obekaya 2010 and so. The host nation, South Africa, in the first goal, and Mexico, then, the away team, the visiting team, Wano Ebetika. This time around, the vice versa has happened. The host nation, Mexico, and the opener. So, per records, South Africa, Ebetika.
2: I don't see a repeat of 16 years ago happening, because here, Grenadier, the South Africa, for it to be the 1-0 call first half, and so I'm going to because they've been very vulnerable in this particular half. And I think, sir, Mexico for Nankasa are not pushing enough. So Mupia, by now they could have gotten a second goal.
0: So far, so good. Mexico dominating. They've created chances. As it stands now, 36 minutes. South Africa, Enyambo shot. Granny on target. Ayare Hosepa. They say South Africa versus Africa. South Africa versus Africa against the world. And then Mexico. Rwana Kwetre, Bwana Kuriya Brantantin, Eric Lira. The goalkeeper Raul Rangel.

0: Pano da Suguta, Mexico, number 23 said that man, Eya Golato, Golato, the Bonaqua Coche, Mokwena, or Fabo, no time so, Obey me a corner, where you born about the left side, where Pian, number 6 said that man, Eya Modiba, and the Bonacoye, or the Bonacacuma Ocon, Ocon Pian, or the Bonama CBC, CBC Piano Madao, Madao, and the Boniba, number 20 said that man, Eya Culiso Madao, or the Bonasa Trev, or the Ama in Cosi Marti, Eya CBC. But Pian, Adbona Kakuma, Brantari, TNT, Bokazi, Bokazi, a pedal, TNT, life, first, I will be a pano. That's about your co kick. Life, first, that next season, obviously, I can't have a championship. Edema Penley, this season in the premiership. Bobo Wegman and Swampa.
1: For the first time, Mahuse, life, first, that me every up in ball in between the two center backs. I think that is very good. Oma will say, first time Obey to be in the TIA, you might see. But no, Mobania be an non person of Obey to be. But you look at the height of the Mexican defender,
2: 95
1: shot. It's born to be prevented in Costrono. A bad instead, first time Obey to be headed to me now. I think they should look for an avenue to play the ball on the turf rather than trying some of the ball on the fast one.
0: Big star, Pap. Ewad Dansuman. Sasso and an Apex Kitchen and Launch. One more over here, the love right there. Hey, you can come up. Fried rice, assorted the love, assorted fried rice, yam chips, and a full by only 3 seconds. One in the CNU. Sanso and a spicy cold bite. Back with this one, pay meat, but don't buy worry. Over here, fish and a jollof and a nay goat soup. I've heard in the heart, it tastes the love. Goat soup and a plain rice. So far, so good. Big Star Pub, Apex Kitchen and Lawn. Live commentary. No, because I'm saying, who fear no, how are you? Or help or enjoy commentary. No, now we enjoy drinks. Oh, enjoy journey. And you can smell me say, guests are so happy, boys are so happy. Social media. Yes, Edmano. Ladies, no more serve woman. You take me, can your sister not say blue no sorry, madam? And I'm a boy. Oh, sorry, me. Only 95.1 FM live commentary from the 2026 FIFA World Cup opener. What's that? Why is Mununumbi? Mexico for Mohamunumbi. A Gianni Masher.
2: Yes,
0: I'm table now. I die no be a frauti. Omunya Yanoako, why? I'm fair from God's boys in any abripa. Baba Alejandro say, Osebra no me who, any abri. Baba Alejandro, Gani, you do Baba Alejandro. I said, we want to be that. Saran Gafonano Maswan in the room. Bon everybody, Sarasa Kineti, or control, look at the build up, or pay that to my webwa, when you're about to live, when you go on a slippy. No. But they are Piavado. We are friends of the Gokro. I'm not telling you, Edin Bokasi. That was a strong one. I'm not telling you, Edin Mbakasile Mbokasi. One on a defending situation. Puana Quetzre, Quacodi, Cesar Montes, Montes Epia, or Bona Kakuma, Branson D. Ete, Isra Reyes, Goki Bandia Michel and Grindi, Raul Rankel, never for at events. Gualamo Ochoa. But come walk up, we come out for 6 times. There's a room for walk up on 24 years. No, so we're not going to when you 6 walk up. And that's a good one. Pona Kakodi Abrantarity, Eric Lira. On mastermind midfield. Mexico on the offensive on the Koyakebehu. Lovely interception on the part of CBC. Where you born a Sandia Kakote. No credit South Africa for board of Munuso. Pona Kakodi the left side. Over to the Bona Sakana, Watan Hokama, or control Bono, which are born with Bona Penny Faso, South Africa defending, Mexico on the offensive, or control Bono, over to me a Pedari Sima Brantari Tiate, Israel Ries Nekrabono, Israel, Wetem Mukama, and Bona Kakuma Eric Lira, Lira Pedavonita Pazna Zerebi, Abrantari Tiate, Ayab, Kuliso Matal, where you want a fresh day, Akonya, what a save! Wonderful, wonderful goalkeeping. Ranwin Williams, wonderful save again.
1: South African defense in there. Omadao, Tampia, look at the market. Oma sent it offside. Offside now, fat. What play and not onside. I did not be for the goalkeeper. I now no plan. Raul Jimenez, the 9 and carbon. The 9 carbon and cause. It's a point, the 92.
0: That was a good save again from goalkeeper Rowan Williams. Mexico dominating possession. When we near play, Papa Pena Sakutwa. Poneco, Omunyasi can go anymore. Queen Anos, special tabo. Queen Anos, Nesirebi. Bona Pimpo, Bonnet to me and Tottenham. Bona and Tottenham, Bonnet Pimpo. That was a lovely opportunity again. South African defense looking shaky. What control ball over Tiako. Rob Fabon of SF, Fao Yamofetia, Mexico. That was a big chance again.
1: Queen Anos, once again. Lovely up on the first one. What it for you? I'm sorry, I'm sorry, but boy, lovely placement. Sana Anshe, he's been very unlucky. He should have gotten his second goal.
0: Poor Nimotini, Edema Ferrun, the name of South Africa, Ebre Abrantiari Tiati. Matau and Inapafu, they are struggling in the defensive area. With Piabo and Sundan Pass, the one on CBC, Mudau, Upper Foster, or Control Bono, Foster, a Pedabo, not the Bada Kakote, no credit South Africa, Hawaii Mobile. Ponabri Center Circle, Eric Lira, Lira Chabono, Wachewa Control, with Piabo and so, or Bona Kakuma, Brantiari Tiante, Avalo Fitalo, a Pedabo Tinazrebi. Number 6, Shetman Abrantiari Diade, Modiba, with Piano Mokuena, Mokuena and Ebonyba, with Shabo and Mutamso, and Banakakuma Foster, with Pedia Bonesim, Obetiafa, or Control Banakuni Faso, AM, Kuluso, Mutao, Iswing and Upper Bonnie, a foul, and I say a corner kick. Eddie Mubakubisi.
1: 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Mudao, Obey a pull out, and I want you to hear. Was any time you obey your ball, you'll be out with acres of space, now Abu Abu Diba. Minim the Ope, and on two occasions in the Nazo, Ope handball.
0: So far, so good. 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Kivo Hot Pepper, Procos Ghana, Omnedi Abedjaso, Enami Timafu Heba, Wabo Short, goalkeeper Rangel Raul. Raul Rangel, Abrantiari Tiante, Mbakasile Mbokazi, first shot on target.
1: Yes, first shot on target. And I think they need to do more of this because clearly goalkeeper on the board, no, but some piano, or to me, someone do at once. Osombia no wajibu. And so I must start to shoot you from distance. Now I'm going to follow up. But say, now we are beginning to show up. But I'm going without any plan. Yeah, and I want your members to do.
0: So far, so good. Pono Ekuta, Mexico. Our the left side. Abrantiari Tiante. Jesus Golato, but Pedro Yassim, Queen Anos Betia Kwanana's Rebbe, goalkeeper Rowan Williams.
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0: Rowan Williams. What did the defense do? Abrantiari Tiante, Jesus Golato. So far, so good. Guanaguta, Mexico. One more and a terminating play. 4 minutes of additional time. Ofedi Kanete Benawiye. South Africa, Ukraine. Guanamo, one minute and a half. Guanakwete, Akwakwete, Captain Montez. Montez, a piano man goalkeeper, Raul Rangel. Raul Rangel, and a crowd born. Was a move for the Messi, and more petrol crowd of the Kini. Akwani Yega. That's where
1: you are. Yeah, because you see, South Africa, for no M. Bono. Benny, Mexico, for no Casanzo Bono. They can easily create more chances. The South Africans are vulnerable at the back.
0: So far, so good. Jaden Adams, Mr. Dahun and the Kevin Musa. Rough is a Mexico nya kwenya obetime nya goal tosumie no na wetia ball no so ope shot ball wa boy take deflection ball no Ronwin Williams no oni goal ni da abrantiani tin ya de Jesus Golato wono na ko kan na go kum ko shot then so Ronwin Williams we dey offense mukwena papiana ma econ oche mu da koni faso CBC CBC area ma aye mudao mudao neba put down the crane, South Africa 14 on. But he plays so hard. We'll play the ball into Basel. We'll ball in between on the left side. A branch on the TNT.
2: 95.1.
0: We'll see a ball also. We'll play over to your court. We'll swan out to a claim. We'll swan out to a fanadi. We'll fan come on. Modiba. Modiba. Modiba. Modiba chain. Uncle Modiba Emre. 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Modiba Emre. Modiba Emre. Na Modiba per corner.
1: I think so born a corner, but maybe assistant referee the one and yeah dia obit the corner. The Mexican had the last touch.
0: Javier Aguirre is upset.
1: Yes. The Mexican had the last touch.
0: Opinia Bonnet Pass Bona goalkeeper in here, Jerawin Williams. South Africa. Mexico 1, South Africa nailed the opening game of the 2026 FIFA World Cup. Yami had watched two games as well. Yeah, the Hun Seminar Best Sumoria 95.1 FM. South Africa for Nakas or Mangas, I am more than Fukum for. The Julian Quinanos, one a Kuta Bono, Wachi, Wetiaso, Opeja Diatum, Aquina, Bono Tatanamania Mama, a chance. Brian Quitares, he should have done much better.
1: Quitares, no person, the one here day. Born on open so the other day because we a scoring chance.
0: That was a big opportunity gone back in. Ronwin Williams, we are our form sales here, right? With us, coach, look what food, coach, you know, when you need to vote,
1: we're being up there, so
0: coach, a gap. We play the ball in 10 pass, we'll beat me up, Ghana. Aquina, South Africa. But when you play with Papa Brighton, Rhinus, Kram Rhinus, went to me and drew Hunter. Rhinus said, you know, we see him here when you want to. Chances in him, we're full. I said, then I'm going to play. Coach Hugo Bruce. On our training tactics, all born in Sadamfa. Enter, Ofedicano, Abanareye. Abrantia, the TNT. Julian Quinanos, Mexico for Chewe, the end of boarding. Said the woman, Yasi Abedino, Wafa Edikai Abba Nereye, Mexico leading by a coach.
1: Yes, it's not surprising. I mean, bookmakers in Ginano, Dodwana about 75-78% of Dodwana Ekase, it will be a Mexico win. Well, by the first 45 minutes, normally lead by a goal. We are the South Africa for Nayana. Omanya only one shot on target.
2: And that's the corner kick. 95.1.
1: Clearly, they are not pushing more men upwards. And no one has any deficiency. And I'm going to subscribe to Mukwa 151. I'm going to go to the corner here. No, I'm going to go to the corner. I'm going to go to the corner. I'm going to go to the The next 15 minutes, you know, he has a lot to tell them. Say, one goal, no, is not enough. It's a good time for now. I'm going to go to the corner. I'm going to go to the corner.

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3: 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Na woke up nkomo nko a. Awo woke up center so.
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2: 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Say here goes. 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Ya de bebremo.
3: 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Na woke up nkomo nko a. Awo woke up center so.
2: Wama we dan awo agudie m ebetena se. 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
5: ohwɛ a ɔma dominating possession ɔma dominating corner kicks no ɔma dominating even in terms of winner ayɛ fouls dodoɔ South Africa for no ayɛ 6 as against Mexico for no the end of 5 nti clearly no ɛnyɛ nwanwa sɛ ɔmo na ɔma taking lead in the first 45 minutes of the game. I think sir, had it not been for the crossbar or the woodwork, it could have been 2, or if not for goalkeeper Ronwin Williams, it could have been 3 or more. And I think so far no, South African defense no actually yes sir, anytime be a ball no beba hobiano, they panic, they are not defending well, and they find themselves
1: under a lot of pressure. 95.1.
5: This is not good at the highest level in terms of world football. In the next 15 minutes, it will be a sure sir. Coach and the Eddie Hugo Bruce, ever catch Romo say, look, we need to defend better than what we have done in the first 45 minutes. And I think, sir, any other.
6: Right. Before the start of the game, we spoke about Julian Quinones. Sir, obviously, Obetimi Ayer, the game changer, Ediaman Mexico, after scoring over 35 goals in a Saudi Pro League. One chance, one goal for Mexico. At the end of Hugo Bruce, and you're going into the second half, considering the fact that the Mexicans, you know, are more purposeful.
5: Okay, born or more born. Quinones and Sheda in the ball, Lusa. Wako, Akako, that on the left hand side. And I all change the ball, no, over the Beba Bia.
1: For instance,
5: it was a clever pass from him. That made me grab the feet, said, or be shooting ball. Or yes, or and I'll be anticipating some more shots from the ball the firm. And they say, I'm going to come on to my conversation. But clearly, the Omo Yen is saying, we're a brand here, him and his hand. I'm going to come on to the Piana of the keyboard. But that may be a good mindset for you. Mexico found a long ball to not move on in and yard. So they need to play the ball through the flanks. And time be a ball on the back of flanks or some of the member into the 18-yard box behind. We see how the South Africans struggle to defend those balls. And then only at the Ami Ashose, or video analyst, any assistant coaches, any head coach will be telling the head coach, say, look, we need a ball no more into the South African back line. You pin a ball no more. You bet me as a insurance goal.
1: 95.1.
5: I want goal. Penalty bet me about goalkeeper bet me a mistake. Deflection. I bet me a South Africa for now back into the game. But the moment you score the second goal, then you know you have an insurance goal going into the rest of the minutes. You see, that is what the South Africans need to watch out.
6: Now, Yasha, the South Africans, and they're more about just so someone conceding a lot of goals. Again, you're touching a bit on. The Mexicans, how are or more a manager? But Eric, I'm in film Kakra, na Yankodi and Komo, Yene, a year, Abashade for Mabi Pimua, Pagasi, Asha for my power ha, Abbe Pimo, Ewa, the big staff pop, enjoy the live feed. This is the official game of the FIFA World Cup. Then you fine, girl, and so Ewa, oh, also performer. Danny, because born the tournament, you know, sister, we know celebrate you, Hachi Obia, Mihu Gana, near war, Mexico, sir. But boss, you have first 45 minutes, what should be the Ugandan? First 45 minutes, what should game, you know, say, and a woman who feels South Africa, bet him up, bet him up.
7: Mexico, very good. I know
6: Right. On the field, sir, game is the air, sir, a year Mexico for no. Woman, you're careful. Na chances no Munia, almost said, now South Africa for the bit to have a champion, Mokonia. Now, watch the game in the 45 minutes. We need to enjoy. If you say South Africa for me to make a take and ask Mexico for the goal to make a home.
8: Not at all. Mexico's for me to make a home. Mexico will be the home. I'm going to do it. See, it never happened. Mexico will be the home.
6: Right. On the field, some sweet, fantabulous, sexy, sweet lady. Mommy. Ozi, enye obo. But one of you saw me say in the second half. Basically, South Africa nebo. Hey, what no no. Ozi. But we are gonna new second African no. Ana. I didn't know we South Africa. Ozi, on South Africa, but it's so big. I send you a job, but make out. Ready to say the problem, but champion, back on here. Yasha 45 minutes. South Africa had a form by 1-0. If you say on Betima, you be a better canoe.
7: But you have to have a far born because South Africa, dear Mama, come across.
6: Oh, and see, as a Obama against own.
7: You mean, I don't want to prove you more than some more for World Cup.
6: So I'm going to qualify here. Champion, may I just say, one more we are South Africa now. South Africa for a permanent negotiation room. And see, our lot of problems ever. Champion, if you have a call here. Now, why not say? Because South Africa, I'm going to come and come back.
9: The best electronic, you can't make us all manage.
6: Hey, baby, baby. my member, the only South African fan, I see me person make a baby, but okay, make a say, chairman, what are
10: you? Yeah, Mufuli.
6: In 30.
10: Yeah, in 30. In fury. In touch. In fury. Oh, see. Now.
11: Many a bro.
10: I say. Now, debut. We are South African and now we are Ghanaian because we are now Okaga.
11: Oh, that we are Ghanaian.
10: Now we are here.
11: Yeah, me South African.
10: Yeah, but two of you come out. I don't know. The only South Africa, but Taman, who you say they say I shall one. I can't move it to me at
11: Mama Lord is under first.
12: On your effect, Mama 95.1.
11: Jobas.
10: Okay. Adio. I don't know. It's Mela, Tubelo, Kumalo. Embokazi, Suwani, Obia, Kennedy, Kasane, and Nebe Kano, what's your name for this? And the second 45 minutes, you know, Eba Abeshas here, Eric Alagidede, and so Ewahanum. Eric, you wrap me up now, Yente, Akasefidian, former, I think, Ansapija, now on for second half, no, Emra. Already, you're touching on a bit of what the two managers would need to do. Now, South Africa and call all out and now say I'm protecting the scoreline because some of you more the likelihood say Mexico even more goals and so higher.
13: A football principle, he who is down needs no fear. All that form that and this is saying who could protect it. Who need be a woman protected? All that form that and TSA will be open our babble now. Here's a woman equalizer nana. Now say one PDR. Now we can't touch him. We can't touch him first half. Now yasha obako. Then it just say Obuso. He kita the same formation. No, he didn't go into the second half. He ain't shape you munka. Inti, omu new option be other than to open up and play. And in opening up to play, no, it could be worse for them because Oya Wajin say obebo. Mexicans now just say they have what it takes to hurt you and score more.
10: Right.
13: I think so, that's it.
10: Eric Alagidege and our third canoe. Isaac and Sapi Yatana say what the live commentary at the Elbaba Sumo for a tossing you know and check now Jimedino and share Nafia Shasi.
14: Rafi, some power put up a fair tossu, Emiru, Eshasi, Wine and 80, including 1-0 advantage. Mexico, South Africa, Venia, Prepazo, Petrova. That's the kind of football in that we're not here, South Africa for. Bona Quetre, a good call, keep out on Wynn Williams. But Bona Sanquache, a Queen of Mexico. A chance has to be. One or two, entry of Bona Tottenham. That was a big chance again. Guterres again.
13: This is the second time.
14: What is wrong with Guterres?
13: He is playing at the World Cup. Does he know what it means? Because me sure said on TRC, playing before your home fans. And this is why you second time I am, and this is the second time the goalkeeper is gifting another goal again because same pattern of playing at the goal by the first half.
12: Maybe I know what's on here.
14: Abraham, number 8 said, Nidi Eddie Alvaro Fitalco, Usiake, Edmond Real Betis. I don't expect this from him. That was a big chance. Where you born in French, Mexico, one more control. Abraham, Eddie. Quinanos, a piano bona quacum, right? Tiate, Montes, a power born, and Santimianco. That was a big chance. That should have been a second goal. That should have been goal number two. What a chance, God begging. Bonacum, so Mexico, Brantia, and Yabri, Papa, South Africa. One more, and can you miss your knee? Say, Offer, Tosu, Emianu, Wom MT, Wom Eka, Onia 95.1 FM. 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
14: Number 23, certain man, Jesus Galato. Wano and it's not Bonacci. Ono Esia Kai Eddie Emma Toluca Ewa Mexico League Nimu. Jesus Galato. We Pia Bonoso. What Bonacqua Kuma? Who Juan Quinaros? What about shot? I got on him going the ball.
13: Oh, Quinon is not there. Now, who bust out the Pro League to be said 30 plus goals, sir? Well, who goalkeeper and that? Now, on him there now, or person, oh yeah. Clearly, no goalkeeper number than him, baby. Yes, I can't wait to attend a toss with me, you know. I won't be surprised if chances are Abba Gutierrez Afano say a onona wanya kaba this time maybe a game we are talking about three. Enya me wanwa so beat match be.
14: Osiakai Edma Akadesia 2024-2025 season about 28 matches or say 20 goals. Last season about 31 matches. I said 33 goals. Wano ena eji goki fi Cristiano Ronaldo himself last season. I was the Saudi Pro League. Godim go ni sepa. 33 goals in 31 matches. Crazy numbers.
13: Yes. Yes. Aman Fobeka said is the Saudi Pro League. But also the number of players or more Saudi Pro League, you know, clearly it tells you something. It's a Saudi Pro League, you know. And yes, any Aman for Edwin said F for no any F for. They say young European players in Ano. Dodwanana, a move echo Saudi. The Saudi Pro League in a board in power.
14: Pono Ekuta Brancharity at the Green Terrace. But Pian Adamanama 8 is set at man. Fidalgo Pian Bono. Adwano Quetzle Kuma Brancharity, Johan Vasquez. Vasquez and Montes. Montes of Pianama is Riez. Riez of Pedani Temso. Wapa Brancharity at the Lira. Lira Pian Bono. A chance for South Mexico. Where we're boxing the move. Rob Fabona Bessa foul. Was that a red card offense?
13: Yeah, he's the last man. He is the last man. Or your last man. Or your last man. Or your last man. Or your last man. Yeah. The referee is spot on.
14: Sifelu Sitolu. Sitolu. Sitolu. Yeah. Sitolu. Number 13, Shattered Man.
12: 95.1.
14: Where the red card? Yaya Sitolu. Osiaka of Portugal. Edema Totela. A free kick, red card. South Africa, Fred and Saboka. Yeah. Only a 95.1 FM free kick. Red card and Yaba. Bono Ehu. Raul Jimenez. Wani Montes. Rowan Williams. Bonnie free kick, Raul Jimenez, up a goal. Raul Jimenez, one is not Bonetti. Aquena, Ebetsmen, Guetosmianona, South Africa, a defender, Mexico, Benya Guetosmianona, maybe a Bonnie Danidia, Ukraine, or Bonnie Obetsmiase.
13: SO Pia Bonnet to a movie noble. SO Pia to a movie noble. I saw a distracting wall because maybe a day. It takes
14: Baba Bonipa Akwenya Barne so Baba Kwakri.
13: Assemble na me catch up. Baby a ball one year too close. And yeah, it will take a lot for you to score from there. And so Pia Mobi, not distracting wall no, then he pan the ball. But why this spirit so person?
14: Raul Jimenez. He could have done much better. Bonnie Monte and South Africa now playing 10 against 11. Sitolu, Weddy Redcar, goalkeeper Rowan Williams,
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14: Ukrainian Mianim, South Africa, Wamu Eniabriba, South Africa, Ewo Group A, with Mexico, Czech, and South Korea. And the idea, we wrap up Sidmu, lovely defending from Mayer, Mundao, Guitares. When you have a very good game here, Papa, and Abba. Mexico for a guest in the Subapa. Bono, a corner kick. Nash, hey, I'm careful. Why? Maybe I'm so low, Fabia, I didn't tell me. I'm telling you, me. Why, Mr. Low? Yes, I have a chance of a pro. Bono, a corner kick, a corner from Mexico. Oh, where do you have me, Papa? South Africa, Mokwena and Swedish yellow card, which is my Venia. Tell the world, Kaban, born a very South Africa, Woman and Bonipa, Abrantan DCBC, CBC at Tiabonus, Santa Saku Mokwena, one on ever, which I bought Mutamso, born Betiako, and he threw Yan Tunfetia, South Africa, Nukreni, number 14, Settled Man, Abrantian, Niade, Mbokazi, South Africa. Eda Fama Kabakwa won't be here. Bono Ekuta, number 5 settled man. Johan Vasquez, we're Pian de Bonavasana Seco. As a medical phone, so crowd, my relaxed.
12: Unyefe, 95.1.
14: Johan Vasquez. Johan Vasquez. Nenia de Papa, Italian CIA. Genoa, Opun Miapa. Bonavedi, Guitares, we're Chemu and Bonacra Kuma. Lira, look at this long surging pass. Too much weight on the ball. Nancy went to me and far. Abrantian Diyande. Alvarado. That was a good pass.
13: Yes, the intention was superb. Just that player no antique you off in term. Space in that day, Chionado decided so best when Chibon in their ball. And I think the pass was lovely. Just that unfortunately, no. Niti Antimianka. Say, say, no. Enyame mama, Niaki Kapono. South Africa for no a list mistake. Mexico for no a bit me out to Atena. It also me.
14: South Africa, so I'm better. One and anybody for number 15 settled man. I'm right at the end. Rhinus, we eat a better. A Madao,
12: 95.5.
14: Put down a piano circle. Bona Babeti, I'm right at the end. South Africa, when you prepare to come just over to me. Sema Marco Makwetu Numunai, 54 minutes of action. Onuya 95.1 FM. Mukwena, with Pierre Mutao. Mutao with Tiasuka Academy. On the one of Mukwena Bill. Mukwena, so Pian. What do you call? Mukwena. Mukwena, which I put in the Muntam so. On the one of Kakuma Ekom. What was short? Goalkeeper Raul Angel. Raul Angel. Modiba. Osma Bonopa. Messi goalkeeper no.
13: Oya suspect. The ball handling enye bako because ball be anywa abane so a wetimi asom prekope. E bia no oso ball no mugai. It means clearly no South Africa for no to aso e bo free echi a. Obechi bi ejem.
14: Goalkeeper no mean say dey hunie. Mexico obo erekura ball na Brandon Tiede. Israel Reyes. Wano Enya pre pass and the Kempians Home Yajma Modiba Akwe Bema Lai Foster Enya San Wasa Edman Empire Lai Foster Efrimo Ama Mbata Bema Mbata Ba Yeni ya waha hebo inano, South Africa ni bakupene wumu. 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
14: Julian Quinanos, wano na kope bono, bono wetu ya kwana. 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CBC pass no man and danger pass. Assembly Messi, Assembly Messi Anisa, or control ball at Jeffinism, or Piana reform, Mbakasi, at Jeffinism. South Africa Fundi and Yonian Faboni, my answer, I will hope at Miaba. What Triffa Fefe, what Tia Bordo, so, where you born at Yakakoche, while Swan at Wagu, this should be a yellow card. Tell you, Sisan, and Tokunian. Where Chadupa, Modiba, and Okodia Wood. I'm a number 6 shattered man. I'm right here the Eric Lira. 1-0 and another 4. 57 minutes. Mexico 1. South Africa 0. 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Epes Kitchen and Lounge. Jollof rice. Any akukwa na mno air guy. Assorted jollof. Ayaji Anubi. Correct.
13: assorted jollof, no.
14: Correct pa.
13: Okay.
14: Yes.
13: Oh, what can they have?
14: And you know what you did that so assorted.
13: Let's say. And now my hood walk.
14: Yeah, yeah, remix for moon. Correct pa. Empty. Oh, Farah Sumaha. Oh, there you hear. Big star pop. Now, what you hear? Apex Kitchen and Lunch. I'm your guy. I want to make it in a assorted dollar for now. If you want to buy a yam chips, now, general manager, a couple of chips, or a language,
12: and a Titicuma,
14: a boa, boss, yeah, yeah, yeah. Boss, where are you money? Yeah, boss. Boss, where are you money? Yeah. As I can see, I'm going to give you a herba. Medima for herba, elbow, a chidop. Sounds so. Anna, Kivo, Gary, Kivo, hot pepper. And no, elbow, a chidop. Anna, Sigma appliances. Almost so, elbow, a patchy. Co-keeper, Raul Ankel. We're piano man Johan Vasquez, which I put the movie on my guitarist. Guitarist at piano bona contribute. But I'm Johan Vasquez. And then Eric Lira. But I'm Vasquez at the moment. Vasquez in the crap on the back. That's a magical 40 year training. Johan Vasquez. One Eric Lira. One more work, man. Johan Vasquez, which I put him on, Lira Nadibaniba, Obetia, Fit Ayer, Figadalo, where Pianama, Johan Quintaras, Aquanya has too much weight on the boy, okay. Another chance gone back in South Africa, still one more game anymore. They still have an opportunity.
13: One of them, you know, the fact that Mexico, in your second goal, say Mexico, a insurance goal now. Niaka, and they say, or mobile more substitutions normal barber defender say be ya yengu team no for the first game of the tournament, because where your opening game normally opening games you know and goals and also 1-1 2-1 b 1-0 near the upon, but having gone a man down no say omo concede second goals is here the possibility say goals bit my more no one ha e be also.
14: Bonnie throwing in to Ventia Mexico, South Africa, Mokwena, one in the crab with a pass with a pass with a quetri, and one of Kakuma Branton Tiadi. I'm Ekom, where Pierre Adama Sibisi, Sibisi Piana Mokwena, Mokwena Adama Sibisi, Sibisi Bona Quetri, but one of Kakuma Ekom, Ekom a piano around Wayne Williams, Mexico for us, Womuja and his youth. Around Wayne Williams, Mexico for we will move mistake. Nebra Penny, Tampa Zwane, and Eva. I'm right to only one of them.
12: 95.1.
14: Tampa Zwane, Abem. 61 minute. Aha. Ah. Apex Kitchen, my boys, I'm taking him move Philly. Baba Alejandro. On any team, no more enjoy. Only a 95.1 FM live commentary. Why an ATM Kunim? Live commentary from Bono was said as a creative guitarist. When Pia Boris in Tabazo, the one I call Cobra Tadina Eric Lira, Nemi Montes,
12: with Tia Bonoso,
14: which I bought my quetch today, and I'm a Cesar Montes, the piano Mafia Dalu, Dalu, Jam, the Bonacre, Ukraine. I am not impressed with the Mexicans.
13: No, honestly, Mexico Fono, if this is how they are going to play, sorry, they may just go out of the group and they won't go beyond the group stages.
14: Their next game is against, they have Czechia. And then South Korea.
13: No, and yeah, easy momo. Because Korea for any other move at me about now with the body in a quick. Even South Africa with a man down,
15: Mexico. Julian Naye Quinanos. What in the nine crack what see a branch territory home? I say Quinanos. Odim goes about last season, 31 matches, 33 goals.
1: Mama Makai, my branch in
15: Ah, Belma. Eric.
13: Uzbekistan.
15: Simple. 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We put your body tin. Sara Rica Pecati. Obetia Kwana. 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Mexico Brantana Ibono. Passing a boy on the Aquacoche. Bona Kakodia Brantan Dino Mokwena. 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Advana Tampaswani. In Swingaba. A chance for South Africa. So I caught the face of goal. The connection was missing. Mutawa and Timianko. Lovely move from South Africa. Abraham Din Modiba. That's right.
1: Mexico.
15: And your friend from Asteria. Only one more. Only a 95.1 FM live commentary from AM. Big Star Power and so much. Oba me Piemwa. Apex Kitchen and Lunch. Oma mama no for come on. Ah, Opa. Assorted Jolof Rodie. Opa. Unya, sorry, I'm sorry. That DJ will listen to me. DJ Modi. Hey, leader of delegation. DJ Willie. Fantastic one. Sweet, we're Bobo Mexico. And now some kutwa so far, 64 minutes Mexico 1.
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15: South African Shebi. One more at the red car, see Tolu. Bona Kodi Mudao, my friend and Savako, where you want to Bona Kodi Gutares, or my boss pass not to Nanso Mexico for so. Eric, I'm so surprised.
13: Oh, my God, Mexico for me, and you're me and him in Ukrainian boys are sending message about me for the zoo. Almost in Mexico for now, me, Jumana Yetin over 1.5. Oh, me, Jumana Yetin. Almost in Mexico for now, me, Jumana Yetin.
15: 1.5, dear Yamba.
13: And I said, no, actually, I'm not for crack over 2.5.
15: I'm right here in the Gutares Fimo, Sasu and Fidalo Fimo, and right here, you know, mobile almost when you have a call. Santiago Jimenez, Debbie Chavas and Amora, numbers 19. Oh no, one of the youngest players in our competition. He's the youngest player in the competition, 17 years. 223 days.
1: 95.1.
15: And I was here, can I work up 17 years? My offer, I said, no. I'll bet you your first one. We'll see what you.
13: Sir, I'll pay that. I won't have
15: you. We'll see what you. We'll come from Oman Odity. But every time Mexico, if anybody in Tempasso, we'll bet you, you want to bet Chavez. We'll pay the one on the right side. I'm Brent Tanitiate. He's Ra Reyes. We're here with Brent Tanitiate. Johan Vasquez. When you have tried them, Eric Lira. Mexico supporters, let's see, come with him. I think they are not impressed with what the boys are doing. Quinanos, we're playing ball also. We're saying we are ball. Or no, you're too much. We're changing direction of play. Chavez, we're going to call. Mora Chavez, in swing and in the back. Raul Jimenez, Mexico 2, South Africa 0. Lovely in-swinger from the right. What a strike. Wonderful cross. Perfect header. 2-0.
13: Jimenez is never going to miss from that position. 35 years of age. One of the oldest players in the competition. And he's proving why he's still playing at the top level. The catch was up. A ball no back off flanks wherever be. South Africans are not able to defend. Look at the defender. Mudao, our market. Mudao may be on the number. Wajai Jimenez and on Kwa Echo for Bono. Free header. And of course, you don't expect him to miss from here.
1: Obese. 95.1.
15: South Africa for the say we move protest is say offside. Yeah, we said the ref in the South Africa for the say offside ref is here. Yeah, Jenny. Yeah, we South Africa for the protest. Yeah, call hydration break. Hydration break. So far, so good. Hydration break. No, I am Rafufa FIFA dear about this World Cup. And I'm saying, what are they watching our US, Mexico, and Canada? Every half, 45 minutes, be an hour, 3 minutes. So I'm going to show over here at the block to Tunko Fortress. So I'm going to show you now. I'm going to sweat me up. I'm going to be so Roberto Alvarado, one of the player born is Simo. Eric, the cross from that far right was exquisite. Perfect connection. 2-0.
13: Superb. Or sporty striker no baby on nam oh so we jan maka aye mudawa cage the cra and a call the pool gua and Raul Jimenez wunim na bakosemini tia or disha gula. You know sir, he's never going to miss from that distance. And clearly it was the second goal coming. This is more call 1.5 no. Ever since this year Nidia Bafi. I call more call 2.5 no. Omo chain sir. Last goal, the Beba. At least now 2.5 for no. Brian Horton in Jersey 2.5. Then I just want to chance another goal. Ever signed to me a PM.
15: Yeah, fast and a PSC. I said, I want Puma C2. I said, a change, I said, a cassier. And for my Mitima for Herba. Mitima for Herba. Sanso and a Kivo Gary and a Kivo Hot Pepe. Sanso and a Sigma Appliances.
1: Oh,
15: and everybody, you know, my head in live commentary, Air Premo from Big Staff Air. Pub, Big Staff Pub, Ewa Dansuman. One more, any Apex Kitchen and Lunch. And then the many can catch now. Say assorted jollof, no? Correct. Now, who are coming to position? The far right, camera man. Or by here, camera, and was sort of a coupe. But who has said, what do you put on to add in there? Well, Philly. It's Uba, a big air staff pub. And Apex Kitchen and Lunch. Where we are. A Jumanu Bayo. Solomon, I'm a quarter to
1: 5.1.
15: I escape.

0: And the bones came together.
1: Bone to his bone.
0: Bone to his bone.
1: And when I beheld.
0: And when I beheld.
1: Lo. The sinews.
0: The sinews.
1: And the flesh.
0: The flesh.
1: Came up upon them.
0: Came up upon them.
1: And the skin covered them.
0: And
1: above.
0: The skin covered them.
1: Above.
0: Above.
1: But there was no breath.
0: And there was no breath on it.
1: Then he said unto
0: me. Your friend, in the stages of the prophecy. The next time he push you one prophecy. And what happened, Prophet Joshua?
1: Then he said unto me.
0: Then he said unto me.
1: Prophesy unto the wind.
0: Prophesy unto the wind.
1: Prophesy.
0: Jesus. Wherever you are watching me, baby, I'm from Ephebiara. I'm from Mvisitu Wanagi.
1: Amen.
0: Mvisitu Wawari.
1: I receive it.
0: O ministry.
1: I receive it.
0: O destiny.
1: I receive it.
0: O career.
1: I receive it.
0: O purpose.
1: I receive it.
0: Everything that has destroyed in your life.
1: Jesus name.
0: Your liver.
1: Jesus.
0: Your kidney.
1: Oh yes.
0: Your heart.
1: Prophesy.
0: In the sickness.
1: Prophesy.
0: Leukemia.
1: Jesus.
0: Diabetes.
1: Jesus.
0: Fibroid.
1: Jesus.
0: HIV.
1: Yes.
0: Cancer.
1: Prophesy.
0: Malaria.
1: Prophesy.
0: Typhoid.
1: Prophesy.
0: In the sickness.
1: Yes.
0: You are coming out from diocese.
1: Amen.
0: You are coming out from diocese.
1: Amen.
0: In the name of Jesus.
1: Amen.
0: God is giving you a new heart.
1: Oh, yes.
0: That diabetes, I curse you.
1: It's cursed.
0: That diabetes, I curse you.
1: Jesus.
0: I remove you from the body.
1: Jesus.
0: Of that person.
1: Yes.
0: Ujidi akase, I take.
1: I take.
0: Ujidi akase, I believe.
1: I believe.
0: Ujidi akase, Lord.
1: Lord.
0: I am free.
1: I am free.
0: Ezekiel Shengomno. A fade ye e no mpe no sore
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0: aha na me di wusu beto aso na me be shenkom ti jone me wo TikTok no so. 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What who say? 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Bra YouTube no so.
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0: Patrick, Banu a trigger and this year, Bunze. 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To Shiano social media and so on. 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Zero 2 4 4 3 6 2 8 4 9. And then be shenkom.
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0: Hello, good evening. Hello, good evening. Hello, good evening. 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
0: 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Me wo call kakra me free me ba TikTok phone so. 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I'm going to prophesy into your life. In fact, you're about to. Hello, good evening. Hello, good evening.
2: Good evening, doctor.
0: Me bacho, you're from Sena, from free, ne? 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
0: Me bomb fire mami nu yaba Mavis, specifically in your marriage. May the Lord granted you favor. May the Lord favor you. Whosoever want to take your husband from you, it will never succeed. The Lord will fight for you, and you shall win the battle. Says the Lord. Amen. My father, your pastor. Hello, good evening.
3: Good evening, Papa.
0: Yes, sir. But you're free, free, ne? Yes, sir. What did he say? Bompire ma chas. 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
0: Chas u nyame de ube yebribi na mempa aba wate. 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Ah, erade so ka kire wo se. 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What is asem no?
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3: But you can imagine how fast you be say. 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A year waiting, a year broken in your patch. Everyone, no, yes, I'll do every time James to my fear about the family plenty. One of you say, I have for a bonnet, touch me bonds, Papa. When I was just to kill me, pa.
0: A rather established show, when him was it down. Michel come to me, new so. Oh, my one him was it down. Jesus' mighty name. Hello, good evening.
3: Hello, good evening,
0: Papa. Baby, your friend, Vriminia. Yes, sir. You're frozen.
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0: This one, we are Juma.
3: Away. And if I find it, you're Landry.
0: We are Landry. My who said, Manisu Adihuno, I saw passport. And I mean, who passport to ne free to zoom. But I decree to declare, sir, I did be a year country a day when you more enemy special covenant. It will never succeed.
3: Amen.
0: The Lord will be with you.
3: Jesus.
0: me shen come say, may you receive your hope. Amen. Me fadi obasu. Hello, good evening. Me pajo frim frim ye frosin.
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0: Gladys, who kunu we? 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
2: ah
0: o hu na che me dane ani e man shira anti so first marriage ni ana wa warida o first marriage wonen na wo say
2: nene moda
0: bi jina ruade to me so agi ade e yo dia ade
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0: Jesus Christ dinmo amen na yi wo pin ye funu no ma wate ani shira be the Apostle Noble Azekapia, Body of Christ Revival Ministry. Hello, good evening. 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Hello, good evening. Hello, good evening.
2: Hello, good evening.
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0: Fansa to uyefuno suna mompa yema. 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
0: Na I decree to declare, receive your freedom and your deliverance. 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
2: Mm-hmm.
0: Jesus' mighty name. 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Hello, good evening. 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Okay. 0244362849. Your friend, Apostle Apia, Body of Christ, River. 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Hello.
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0: NS. 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Amen. Amen. From Apostle Apia, Body of Christ Revival Ministry. Hello, good evening.
2: Good evening.
0: Minu abao frimi frimi efro sen. Okay, udin di sen.
2: The
0: Porsche. 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
0: Rebunyame, sir, only one free a hoochrim. None of whom Mobro and Tony were bushing us. A dear beer, a dear cat also, and a year free also. I stand here as a servant of God, and I decree to declare the burden is over.
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0: You couldn't so call you 4 days no my. 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Hello, good evening. Hello, good evening. Hello.
5: Hello.
0: Yes, sir. 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
5: E wa ti mapa.
0: That I'm seeing working for nothing. Tina bizarre orders we juma. 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We are juma ye ye.
5: Stand by the ye juma.
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5: Stand by for the be.
0: Me bomb pie a mound. 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Jesus.
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0: In fact, your pastor, hello, good evening. Good evening. Pacho, who free free, eh?